Here's a man who had a killer set at Rockfest in July, Des Rocks on Hard Drive XL, where the honor group of the night is orcs, who are always happy to have meat back on the menu, boys. Hey, yo!

0: For the dope-smoking hippie in us all, Sublime for this Wednesday edition of Hard Drive XL. I'm Lou Brutus. Theory of a Dead Man's Tyler Connolly is back tonight as my featured artist of the week. My special guest will be Bill Murray, and in just a moment, we are going to hear from Spencer of Ice Nine Kills via the Hard Drive Archive. Elsewhere on the program, both Poetry Corner and The Rant will again get you ready for the upcoming Labor Day weekend, whilst It Came From the Web and Screen Time will be dedicated to the life of the great J.R.R. Tolkien, creator of The Lord of the Rings and The Hobbit, who passed this day in 1973. As a matter of fact, if you hit the Hard Drive Radio socials, you can see some of my photography of Tolkien's grave in Oxford in the United Kingdom.
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12: Got an email from Mark, said, do you think we can get some white zombie going this morning? Maybe some black sunshine.
13: Yeah.
12: Can do that.
13: Yeah.
12: What are you doing?
13: Zombie.
12: Yeah. Okay.
13: Yeah.
12: This real quick sidetrack. I don't have a lot of time to get into it today, and if she's listening, she's going to get real pissed at me, but...
13: Good. Is this a mother-in-law thing?
12: No, this is a wife thing.
13: Worse?
12: Apparently, there's some... They at her office, there's some sort of way that they say the word yeah.
13: Yeah.
12: And we were driving from here to Appleton the other day, which is like a 4-hour drive, 3-hour, some change. And my wife, who I have known for 20 years and have been together blissfully with for
13: a long time,
12: the entire time, right? Happily married, the whole nine yards, starts saying this thing in the, and
13: like the other people she's taking, she's,
12: and I don't know where it's coming. I don't know where it's coming from. Right. She had sprinkled a few of them in the last couple of weekends, but I thought maybe it was just a, you know, whatever.
13: Is it a Wisconsin thing? Is it like a bag rag?
12: No. It's some sort of, I don't know if it's from a TV show or what, but there's people.
13: Like The Office?
12: I have no idea what's going on. All I know is that we get in the car. I knew I was going to be out for a long night. I took a nap. I woke up. It was about 12:30. We'd been on the road for about an hour. And I said, oh, you know, how's it going? And she's like, I'm good. I'm like, oh, you need anything? No. All right. Cool. You know, like, well, she's got this like weird, like, I can't even replicate it.
13: Like and a Muppet?
12: She did it a couple of times. Yep. And I'm on my phone dicking around with, you know, Candy Crush and whatever. And all of a sudden she does it again. And I said, what's going on with the thing? What's that? And she knew I caught it, right? So she got real embarrassed.
13: Yep.
12: And she's like, oh, they do it.

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1: 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The anniversary of the death of J.R.R. 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
1: Screen Time tonight dedicated to the memory of author J.R.R. Tolkien of The Lord of the Rings and Hobbit fame, who passed this day in 1973 at the age of 81. I have excellent Tolkien documentaries tonight, including this one from 2024. 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

0: Here now, another historic interview segment from the Hard Drive Archive. I chatted with Spencer from Ice Nine Kills in 2021, just as The Silver Scream 2, Welcome to Horrorwood, dropped. He explained about expanding beyond books and films and into video games for inspiration.
1: Yeah, that's one of my favorite songs on the record. Ever since we did The Silver Scream 1, and even before that, Every Trick in the Book, where we were dipping into literature, people saw what we were doing and the fans were like, oh man, I want you to cover this book, or I want you to put your Ice Nine Kill spin on this movie. And a lot of times I would hear, oh my God, you guys got to do some songs about some video games. And obviously because we're horror based, to me, the king of gruesome video games has always been Resident Evil. Going back to when I was a little kid and getting my first game on PlayStation, which was Resident Evil, and then Resident Evil 2, and so on and so forth. I thought it was time to give the Ice Nine Kill psychos what they wanted. And that was the basis for this song. We collaborated with Matt Good, who I had liked from the band From First to Last from years ago. Our producer, Drew Folk, who put a beautiful sort of spin on what we already had for it. And Steve Sopchak, who I always collaborate with when writing lyrics, and the guys in the band. And it was one of those tracks that just sort of came together so fast. I think it just has a really driving, anthemic energy to it that I'm really excited to play it live and see that reaction. And as we were writing it, I was picturing, man, this is going to go over really well at a festival. And that's sort of the mindset we had when approaching it.

0: Hard Drive XL music from Red Hot Chili Peppers, preceded by Ice Nine Kills, their Resident Evil-inspired Rainy Day. Great hearing from Spencer from the band via the Hard Drive Archive. They, of course, huge film fans, and Labor Day weekend going to be a very target-rich environment for movies. Now, you still may be able to find the new Ghost concert film in IMAX, Too Big to Rig. Also out there is the Green Day produced road comedy Nimrods. Of the non-musical variety, you get the new Spider-Man Brand New Day. There is Dog Stars and Coyote versus Acme if you love Looney Tunes.
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0: Later this hour, Bill Murray joining me as special guest on Hard Drive XL, where the word of the night is friend, or if you're a Tolkien nerd, melon.

If you are road tripping for the upcoming Labor Day weekend, I have an excellent rant on deck for you shortly after the Florida swamp sounds of wage war. 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

0: the XL. Something's crawled under his skin and it's time to get it out. Gross, dude. It's Lou's rant of the day.
1: I've heard from a number of folks who are already on the road for Labor Day weekend who have had to deal with gross public restrooms. Now, I realize the bathroom in an ancient filling station will often look as dilapidated as Radagast's place in Mirkwood in The Hobbit, but that doesn't mean you have got to pee all over the seat to ruin it for the next guy who comes running in an hour after downing three unsanitary roadside chili dogs. Besides, peeing on the toilet seat increases the risk of splashback, and nobody wants to get peed on. Well, you know, there are some guys who pay big money for that sort of thing in New York City, but I think you get my point.
0: It came from the web. It's next, right here on Hard Drive XL.
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1: Our It Came From The Websites tonight are inspired by the work of J.R.R. Tolkien, the author of The Lord of the Rings, who died on this day in 1973. 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
14: Got an email from Mark, said, do you think we can get some white zombie going this morning? Maybe some black sunshine. Yeah. You can do that.
15: Yeah.
14: What are you doing?
15: Zombie.
14: Yeah. Okay.
15: Yeah.
14: This real quick sidetrack. I don't have a lot of time to get into it today, and if she's listening, she's going to get real pissed at me, but...
15: Good. Is this a mother-in-law thing?
14: No, this is a wife thing.
15: Worse?
14: Apparently, there's some... They at her office, there's some sort of way that they say the word yeah.
15: Yeah.
14: And we were driving from here to Appleton the other day, which is like a four-hour drive, three-hour, some change. And my wife, who I have known for 20 years and have been together blissfully with for...
15: A long time.
14: The entire time, right? Happily married, the whole nine yards. Starts saying this thing in the... And
15: like the other people? She's
14: And I don't know where it's coming... I don't know where it's coming from, right? She had sprinkled a few of them in the last couple of weekends, but I thought maybe it was just a, you know, whatever.
15: Is it a Wisconsin thing? Is it like a bag rag?
14: No. It's some sort of, I don't know if it's from a TV show or what, but there's people.
15: Like The Office?
14: I have no idea what's going on. All I know is that we get in the car. I knew I was going to be out for a long night. I took a nap. I woke up. It was about 12:30. We'd been on the road for about an hour. And I said, oh, you know, how's it going? And she's like, I'm good. I'm like, oh, you need anything? No. All right. Cool. You know, like, well, and this and yeah.

0: Yep.
1: She's got this like weird like yep. I can't even replicate it.
0: Like and a Muppet?
1: She did it a couple of times yep. and I'm on my phone dicking yep, around yep. with, you know, Candy Crush and whatever. And all of a sudden she does it again and I said, What's going on with the yeah thing? What's that all? And she knew I caught it, right? So she got real embarrassed.
0: Yep.
1: And she's like, oh, they do it at work and this. And I said, well, can you stop doing that? Because it's really annoying.
0: Yep.
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0: Johnny Frank of Bill Murray joins me now via Zoom as special guest. Johnny, tell me about those guitars hanging up behind you.
1: That's the graveyard, to be honest with you. Those are the ones that don't get used. The ones that do are right down by my side here.
0: Oh, there you go. Why are those the guitars that work well for you?
1: One of them's heavy and one of them's melodic and pretty. So I feel like the big crux of Bill Murray's sound. So I'm able to, you know, within an arm's length, get those sounds as fast as I possibly can. And that's when I'm writing, I don't want to sit down and mess with tones. I want it to sound good immediately. So those are the guitars I've found that I don't have to mess with at all. They just sound great.
0: Do you have any real collector's pieces?
1: No, I very much am like, it is function over anything else. So, you know, I wrote a lot of the early days, the songs in the early days with the $80 Miller Lite Strat that I have here. And listen,
0: let me see.
1: To me, it's a collector's piece. So yeah, I bought this, I think, for big $100, and it served me very well. But yeah, it's a very cheap guitar, but I like cheap, crappy guitars sometimes too, so.

0: Rage Against the Machine for tonight's edition of Hard Drive XL. Of course, the band's Tom Morello dropping his rock solo album, Everyone Gets Everything They Want, September 25. Soon after that, he will be the host for the Power to the People Festival. That occurs Saturday, October 3rd. A long list of guests, including Foo Fighters, Jack Black, Taylor Momsen, Matt Cameron of Soundgarden, dozens of others. That is going to be held at the Merriweather Post Pavilion, Columbia, Maryland, north of D.C., an interesting venue, one of the very first indoor-outdoor sheds built in the United States. I've been there many times. It's a great spot.
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0: Tyler Connolly, Theory of a Dead Man, joining me later tonight, continuing as featured artist of the week on Hard Drive XL, where the honor group of the night is orcs. Other than Merry Pippin, probably the best folks to drink with in The Lord of the Rings. I tried.

Screen Time coming in a moment, continuing our salute to the late, great J.R.R. Tolkien. But first, Nickelback on Hard Drive XL, Rattle the Cage, find it on their new album, Everything Under the Sun, which drops the day before Halloween.

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2: Screen Time tonight marks the anniversary of the death of Lord of the Rings author J.R.R. 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He would later go on to do a cameo as one of the Nazgûl in Peter Jackson's The Lord of the Rings. From 1998, Tolkien, An Awfully Big Adventure.
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12: Got an email from Mark, said, do you think we can get some white zombie going this morning? Maybe some black sunshine.
13: Yeah.
12: You can do that.
13: Yeah.
12: What are you doing?
13: Zombie.
12: Okay. This is a real quick sidetrack. I don't have a lot of time to get into it today, and if she's listening, she's going to get real pissed at me, but...
13: Good. Is this a mother-in-law thing?
12: No, this is a wife thing.
13: Worse?
12: Apparently, there's some... They at her office, there's some sort of way that they say the word yeah.
13: Yeah.
12: And we were driving from here to Appleton the other day, which is like a 4-hour drive, 3-hour, some change. And My wife, who I have known for 20 years and have been together blissfully with for
13: a long time,
12: the entire time, right? Happily married, the whole nine yards, starts saying this thing in the, and
13: like the other people, she's
12: and I don't know where it's coming. I don't know where it's coming from, right? She had sprinkled a few of them in the last couple of weekends, but I thought maybe it was just a, you know, whatever.
13: Is it a Wisconsin thing? Is it like a bag rag?
12: No. It's some sort of, I don't know if it's from a TV show or what, but there's people.
13: Like The Office?
12: I have no idea what's going on. All I know is that we get in the car. I knew I was going to be out for a long night. I took a nap. I woke up. It was about 12:30. We'd been on the road for about an hour. And I said, oh, you know, how's it going? And she's like, I'm good. I'm like, oh, you need anything? No. All right, cool. You know, like, well, yep. She's got this like weird, like, yep. I can't even replicate it.
13: Like and a Muppet?
12: She did it a couple of times. Yep. And I'm on my phone dicking around with, you know, Candy Crush and whatever. And all of a sudden she does it again.

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0: There you have the current Screamer of the Week on Hard Drive XL, Baltimore, Maryland, Silver Tongue with the tune Red. I'm Lou Brutus. 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Box 361, Arnold, Maryland 21012, we send back our free 30th anniversary guitar picks and stickers. Got a nice letter here that reads, Dear Lou, hi, it's Ellen Marie Munt, and I hope you are doing good and comforted almost 1 year after sweet, feisty little Darla, the wonder dog, left. I do still remember and want you to be comforted. Thank you for this very nice letter that closes. Thank you in advance for whatever is sent back in the self-addressed stamped envelope. Sincerely, Ellen Marie Munt. I sent her back some nice Darla stuff.
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That is Creed, who have three Creedmas shows in December, including two in Vegas with Tim Montana. It came from the web, salutes Tolkien in just a moment, but first, Shinedown on Hard Drive XL.

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1: It Came From the Web will again remember the late author J.R.R. 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
4: Tyler Connolly from Theory of a Dead Man will be here later, continuing as featured artist of the week on Hard Drive XL, where the word of the night is friend, or if you are a Tolkien nerd, melon.

Poetry Corner gets you set for the long Labor Day weekend in just a moment. But first, a band I'm counting on seeing in March of next year at the Royal Albert Hall in London, England. 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
3: Summertime is almost over. Here comes Labor Day. How did you spend the sunshine that we've been getting since back in May? It always seems you've got lots of plans, but then when the summer's through, the list of what you did is shorter than what you wanted to do. But you still have time these several days till Labor Day is here. So if you want to have some fun, then get your rear in gear. 'Cause when the day comes that you die, you won't be thinking, "Dear me, I wish I'd spent more time on the couch just watching my TV."
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0: From ashes to new, doing it Wednesday style on Hard Drive XL. Tyler Connolly from Theory of a Dead Man here later as featured artist. We will also continue with features geared towards the anniversary of the passing of author J.R.R. Tolkien in 1973, who gave us The Lord of the Rings, The Hobbit, and many of my other favorite works. As a matter of fact, if you are listening closely here to the show, you will hear all sorts of subliminal Tolkien references, a very nerdy program tonight, but I have always found that many, if not most, heavy music fans are also huge Tolkien fans and regular readers. They're not a bunch of dummies like the rest of the media makes it out.
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12: Got an email from Mark, said, do you think we can get some white zombie going this morning? Maybe some black sunshine. Yeah. You can do that.
13: Yeah.
12: What are you doing?
13: Zombie.
12: Yeah. Okay.
13: Yeah.
12: This real quick sidetrack. I don't have a lot of time to get into it today, and if she's listening, she's going to get real pissed at me, but...
13: Good. Is this a mother-in-law thing?
12: No, this is a wife thing.
13: Worse?
12: Apparently, there's some... They at her office, there's some sort of way that they say the word yeah.
13: Yeah, yeah.
12: And we were driving from here to Appleton the other day, which is like a four-hour drive, three-hour, some change. And... My wife, who I have known for 20 years and have been together blissfully with for
13: a long time,
12: the entire time, mm-hmm. right? Happily married, the whole nine yards, starts saying this thing in the, and
13: like the other people
12: and I don't know where it's coming. I don't know where it's coming from. Right. She had sprinkled a few of them in the last couple of weekends. But I thought maybe it was just a, you know, whatever.
13: Is it a Wisconsin thing? Is it like a bag rag?
12: No. It's some sort of, I don't know if it's from a TV show or what, but there's people.
13: Like The Office?
12: I have no idea what's going on. All I know is that we get in the car. I knew I was going to be out for a long night. I took a nap. I woke up. It was about 12:30. We had been on the road for about an hour. And I said, oh, you know, how's it going? And she's like, I'm good. I'm like, oh, you need anything? No. All right. Cool. You know, like, well, She's got this like weird like
13: yep.
12: I can't even replicate it.
13: Like and a Muppet?
12: She did it a couple of times, yep. And I'm on my phone dicking around with, you know, Candy Crush and whatever. And all of a sudden she does it again, and I said, "What's going on with the yeah thing? What's that?" All? And she knew I caught it, right? So she got real embarrassed.
13: Yep.
12: And she's like, "Oh, they do it at work," and this. And I said, "Well, can you stop doing that? Because it's really annoying."
13: Yep.
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From Buffalo, New York, this is Ryan Purds, Sour on Hard Drive XL. Odds and Ends is on deck. We will mark the first birthday of a famed rocker since his passing just last year.

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1: The great Sam Rivers of Limp Bizkit, born this day, 1977. This is the first birthday for him since passing away in October of last year. Dino Cesaris from Fear Factory is 60. Phil Lipscomb from Taproot is 50. The mighty Steve Porcaro from Toto, 69 years old. Amy Osborne of the Osborne family is 43. Keanu Reeves, the bass player for Dogstar, I think he may have done some film work too, 62 years old, whilst NFL great Terry Bradshaw is 78. Finally, a doubly dark day for we nerds. 1969, the final episode of the original Star Trek aired on NBC. Then this day, 1973, the death of J.R.R. Tolkien, who wrote The Hobbit and The Lord of the Rings, and The Silmarillion, and Farmer Giles of Ham.
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1: Tyler Connolly from Theory of a Dead Man joining me in just a moment as featured artist on Hard Drive XL, where the honor group of the night is orcs. You know, when you think about it, they were just following orders.

0: Tyler Connelly from Theory of a Dead Man is back as featured artist. It seems you have adjusted to the new way of releasing songs more often, just not with full albums. How do you like that so far?
1: It's easier to write better quality songs. Historically for us and probably every other band, when you write an album, you have a bunch of songs and usually you'll focus on two or three tracks, unless it's, you know, Led Zeppelin 4 or something. Like usually there's only a few tracks and the rest, unfortunately, are like album tracks and you make them cool and you know, maybe you'll do like something between the songs. But now it's like putting music out more often is a better idea because fans, if you gave fans 12 songs, they would listen to the 12 songs and go, okay, where's the next batch? And they'd be like, oh, it's going to be in 2 years or 3 years. Now we give them six songs, listen to six songs. They go, wow, these songs are all really good. They're quality songs. And like, when's the next batch? It's like 6 months. And then we're going to give you more 6 months later. So now it's like recording six songs is not that huge grand of a task to go in. It's like a month in the studio is expensive. Now we can go and record three songs at a time. And now we can just like, we just recorded three for the second EP and they're all new songs. So it's not necessarily the leftovers, which is typical. It's like, oh, we did EP one. Then we're like, man, is EP two just going to be the the B-sides? That's not good. So luckily I wrote three more. We wrote three more and they're really good. And we're all very excited. So that's why we're doing this.
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0: Hard Drive XL music from The Smashing Pumpkins, preceded by Theory of a Dead Man, Winnebago, Lay Low. That is part of their new EP, Part One, Funeral Songs, dropping on Friday. Matter of fact, if you would like to check out more of my interview with Tyler Connelly or some of my conversation with Chad Gray or many other rock stars, Hard Drive Radio socials, Facebook, Twitter, and Instagram. You will also find, oddly enough, a picture of the grave of author J.R.R. Tolkien, who passed this day in 1973. He gave us The Hobbit, The Lord of the Rings. When I was last in Oxford in the UK, I visited his gravesite.
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16: Got an email from Mark, said, do you think we can get some white zombie going this morning? Maybe some black sunshine.
17: Yeah.
16: You can do that.
17: Yeah.
16: What are you doing?
17: Zombie.
16: Yeah.
17: Yeah.
16: Okay.
17: Yeah.
16: This real quick sidetrack. I don't have a lot of time to get into it today, and if she's listening, she's going to get real pissed at me, but...
17: Good. Is this a mother-in-law thing?
16: No, this is a wife thing.
17: Worse?
16: Apparently, there's some, they at her office, there's some sort of way that they say the word yeah.
17: Yeah.
16: And we were driving from here to Appleton the other day, which is like a 3 hour, some change. And my wife, who I have known for 20 years and have been together blissfully with for
17: a long time,
16: the entire time, right? Happily married, the whole nine yards, starts saying this thing in the, and I, and
17: like, the other people. She's taking. She's
16: and I don't know where it's coming. I don't know where it's coming from. Right? I've never. She had sprinkled a few of them in the last couple of weekends, but I thought maybe it was just a, you know, whatever.
17: Is it a Wisconsin thing? Is it like a bag rag?
16: No. It's some sort of, I don't know if it's from a TV show or what, but there's people.
17: Like The Office?
16: I have no idea what's going on. All I know is that we get in the car. I knew I was going to be out for a long night. I took a nap. I woke up. It was about 12:30. We had been on the road for about an hour. And I said, oh, you know, how's it going? And she's like, I'm good. I'm like, oh, you need anything? No. All right, cool. You know, like, oh, this and yep. She's got this like weird, like, yep. I can't even replicate it.
17: Like and a Muppet?
16: She did it a couple of times. Yep. And I'm on my phone dicking around with, you know, Candy Crush and whatever. And all of a sudden she does it again. And I said, what's going on with the yeah thing? What's that? And she knew I caught it, right? So she got real embarrassed.
17: Yep.
16: And she's like, oh, they do it at work. And this, and I said, well, can you stop doing that? Because it's really annoying.
17: Yep.
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Many of our features tonight have been geared towards my fellow Tolkien fans. This is the anniversary of the death of J.R.R. Tolkien of Lord of the Rings in 1973. Here is another excellent Tolkien documentary, Tolkien, The True Story of the Rings. Now, this documentary

0: documentary visits many of the real life places that inspired The Lord of the Rings. These were places from the actual life of J.R.R. Tolkien that inspired him for certain places and things in The Lord of the Rings. I visited some myself, including those in his hometown of Oxford, where I visited on my last trip to the United Kingdom. If you are a Tolkien nerd like myself, this is the ultimate one to watch. Tolkien, The True Story of the Rings.
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That is Mudvayne, with thanks to the band's Chad Gray for joining me as special guest last night, taking a moment from his excellent 30 Years of Madness tour. 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
1: That is Limp Bizkit to close out this edition of Hard Drive XL. We play it in memory of their founding member, bass player Sam Rivers, born this day in 1977. This his first birthday since passing away last October. That'll do it for the show tonight. Looking ahead to tomorrow, Tyler Connelly from Theory of a Dead Man will return as featured artist. Tom Morello will be here as special guest. We are also going to hear from birthday girl this week, Lacey Sturm of Flyleaf from the Hard Drive Archive. Until then, I'm Lou Brutus, leaving you with the words of writer Dr. Hunter S. Thompson. In a nation ruled by swine, all pigs are upward mobile.
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1: I'm meteorologist Paul Trombley with your updated forecast. Lows level off around 66. Overnight, under mainly clear skies, easterly winds around 5 miles per hour. Cloudy skies with a few peaks of sun. Thursday, chance of thunderstorms. High temperatures reach up to 86. Partly cloudy skies. Thursday night, chance of thunderstorms. Lows level off around 69. Partly cloudy and dry Friday and Saturday with highs in the upper 80s. That's the latest weather on the X. Currently 72.
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1: I'm meteorologist Paul Trombley with your updated forecast. Lows level off around 66. Overnight, under mainly clear skies, easterly winds around 5 miles per hour. Cloudy skies with a few peaks of sun. Thursday, chance of thunderstorms. High temperatures reach up to 86. Partly cloudy skies. Thursday night, chance of thunderstorms. Lows level off around 69. Partly cloudy and dry Friday and Saturday with highs in the upper 80s. That's the latest weather on the X. Right now, 70.
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1: I'm meteorologist Paul Trombley with your updated forecast. Mainly clear overnight with a low of 66. Easterly winds around 5 miles per hour. Cloudy skies with a few peaks of sun. Thursday, chance of thunderstorms. High temperatures reach up to 86. Partly cloudy skies. Thursday night, chance of thunderstorms. Lows level off around 69. A mix of clouds and sunshine and dry Friday and Saturday with highs in the upper 80s. That's the latest weather on the X. Currently, it's 70 degrees.
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0: Another week drag you through the mud, meetings that should have been emails, emails that should have never existed, and coworkers who somehow still can't figure out what reply all means. 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
1: I'm meteorologist Paul Trombley with your updated forecast. Mainly clear overnight with a low of 66. Easterly winds around 5 miles per hour. Cloudy skies with a few peaks of sun. Thursday, chance of thunderstorms. High temperatures reach up to 86. Partly cloudy skies. Thursday night, chance of thunderstorms. Lows level off around 69. A mix of clouds and sunshine and dry Friday and Saturday with highs in the upper 80s. That's the latest weather on the X. Currently, it's 70 degrees.
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0: We drag you through the mud, meetings that should have been emails, emails that should have never existed, and coworkers who somehow still can't figure out what reply all means. 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It's Friday Fives.
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2: I'm meteorologist Paul Trombley with your updated forecast. Daytime highs approaching 85 today under overcast skies with a chance for storms. Southeasterly winds 5 to 10 miles per hour. Mainly cloudy skies expected tonight. Chance of thunderstorms. Lows level off around 69. Slight chance of rain showers tomorrow. Highs level off around 87. Sunshine mixed with clouds at times. That's the latest weather on the X. Right now, it's 69 degrees.
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We drag you through the mud, meetings that should have been emails, emails that should have never existed, and coworkers who somehow still can't figure out what reply all means. 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Every Friday at 5 p.m., we crank up the volume and count down five tracks that actually matter. No fluff, no filler, no corporate gatekeeping. It's Friday Fives. New stuff that doesn't suck, classics that still hit hard, and maybe a wild card or two. Every Friday at 5 p.m. No rules, no mercy, because this ain't some polite little playlist. It's Friday Fives.

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8: I'm meteorologist Paul Trombley with your updated forecast. Daytime highs approaching 85 today under overcast skies with a chance for storms. Southeasterly winds 5 to 10 miles per hour. Mainly cloudy skies expected tonight. Chance of thunderstorms. Lows level off around 69. Slight chance of rain showers tomorrow. Highs level off around 87. Sunshine mixed with clouds at times. That's the latest weather on the X. Currently, it's 68 degrees.
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Rummaging through the 90s every weekday at noon, it's Gen X Lunch. Still way cooler than whatever the hell you're watching on TikTok.

0: they are actually going to rock out on Sunday at the Alpine Inn. Labor Day Luau. Our good buddy Andy Hughes of the band Tug. Thursday song. Going to get a live performance of that later on this morning.
1: In person.
0: Yeah, he's coming in after 9 to play for us and talk about their upcoming show this weekend at the Alpine Inn. Labor Day Luau. Thursday song out of the way. Hypothetical questions coming up. Office Cora going to join us after 8 a.m. Always a pleasure.
1: Bet she's got a packed weekend for the holiday.
0: Oh, I'm sure. I'm sure. Bad news, happy music, lots of other stuff to get to this morning. What's with the shoulders? What was the shoulder thing?
1: I was just loosening it up. I've got tightness in this area. I just woke up
0: tight. Is it from the moving of the furniture and the painting and the carpeting and the flooring and the furniture and everything else that you're doing all at once?
1: No, although the act of getting furniture up a really narrow, very steep staircase...
0: You know what I mean?
1: It was an adventure. Yeah. Well, I haven't moving the kids constantly, but this is like one of those, you know, situations where I haven't moved in a long time. It's a weird house, right? It's a narrow staircase. It's super.
0: Yeah, it's old.
1: Old.
0: Back then, furniture wasn't so big.
1: Yeah, it was.
0: And fluffy. It was just sort of functional and smaller. So were the people.
1: The people were smaller too. Yeah. So I just you know, giving it a little loosen up here, a little.
0: We're gonna need to put a patch on something.
1: Might have to put a patch on something. Might have to. Rain today, huh? Rainy this morning. Yeah.
0: Glad I got the lawn mowed yesterday.
1: I gotta do that. I was hoping today I could get it mowed. But
0: yeah,
1: no.
0: I got home yesterday and I was really tired and I was just about to take a nap and then I said, you know what, dude, you're gonna regret it.
1: You hate yourself if you don't get this done.
0: And so I got up and I mowed the lawn in the heat and I swore the entire time and I was really pissed off. But then I
1: gotta do that.
0: Then I got it done and now I don't have to do it today.
1: I was really, really hoping today was the day, but I don't think it's going to happen. So now I'll probably, it's supposed to rain this morning, maybe even this afternoon, but this morning for sure.
0: Also, it looks like it's going to cool off.
1: Oh, is it? Yeah, I haven't looked ahead for the forecast for the weekend.
0: Not necessarily today or tomorrow or even on Saturday, but I'm looking at temperatures.
1: Next week.
0: By the end of next week in the upper 70s as opposed to the upper 80s.
1: A lot of people that are going camping and going to the lake this weekend.
0: Labor Day
1: and
0: weekend,
1: out, yeah,
0: last weekend.
1: Traveling. You doing any traveling? Any miles? Putting on any miles?
0: No, we don't have any plans to go anywhere. Like I told you, we've got so much coming up with Oktoberfest. I think we're just going to kind of hunker down this weekend and
1: lay low.
0: I don't know if lay low is the word, but we're just going to be, you know, vegetables. We're not really going to do much of anything in terms of...
1: Eat some good food maybe on the grill, some grilling this weekend.
0: Yeah, we talked about that yesterday. We tried to go to a bar over by campus for some food after and it was like, I didn't even think about it until we left the house. She's like, oh, well, why don't we go here? And I said, all right, cool. And then as we're driving, I said, it's probably going to be really busy.
1: It was moving.
0: I said, a bunch of the kids moved. She's like, well, I thought it was this weekend. I said, I think today was the first day. And then, sure enough, we opened the door, and there was like 40 people by the hostess station, and then every seat in the bar and all the tables were full, and so we ended up going back towards our house where there was a little less busy, but
1: yeah. Putting on some miles, doing some traveling this weekend. It's a holiday weekend. Enjoying yourself, hopefully.
0: You're furniture shopping, aren't you?
1: Hopefully. That's what we're doing.
0: Are you getting a brand new, like, entire living room thing, or what are you...
1: The hope is that we'll get a couch and a love seat or chair and a half kind of
0: thing. And then a coffee table, end tables, entertainment center, just a couch and a love seat.
1: That's all that's in the budget.
0: Couch and a love seat. Two bits?
1: Yeah. Right. Yeah. This will be our first new piece of furniture... potentially ever.
0: And here we are, my wife and I
1: we're
0: celebrating paying off our furniture that we bought several years ago when we moved into the new house.
1: Nice.
0: Yeah.
1: I mean, we have furniture. It's just that it's come from
0: random
1: marketplace
0: places
1: or estate, you know, a $25 couch here or there or whatever. But I think this is our first actual from a furniture store where you pick out things.
0: Covers or blankets.
1: Blankets. That's going to happen.
0: Same thing with the dogs and the cat and the vomiting and the leaking and everything else that happens.
1: That's not true. We bought a bed once. We bought a mattress.
0: Bed's not really. I mean, it is, but it isn't. When you think furniture, you're thinking chairs and tables.
1: This might be the first purchase.
0: All right. Lots to get to. Be a part of the program. Go to rockmornings.com. We'd love to hear from you guys.
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5: Feels like another incident that maybe could have been avoided or could have been nipped in the bud, but three people killed, and including the suspected gunman, in a downtown Minneapolis high-rise yesterday. Shooting that also
6: officers,
5: left...
6: right?
5: Three police officers were wounded. Three people are dead. Police investigating gunshots. Called to the apartment building at about 4:30 in the afternoon yesterday. They got into a gunfight with the shooter. Two people, including the gunman, died in the high-rise. Another person died after being taken to an area hospital. The two police officers that were wounded by gunfire and other had unspecified injuries. Unknown how that shooter died, if he took his own life or if he was killed by the police in an exchange of gunfire. But it sounds like the guy had been a problem for a while. The mayor of Minneapolis, Jacob Frey, said one thing is clear. Our Minneapolis police officers acted with incredible bravery and courage, but for their heroic work, the death toll would be far higher. One officer was shot in the leg, the other shot twice in the abdomen. A third wounded officer's injuries not life-threatening. Police were previously called to the building back in June after the shooter had threatened other residents with an unspecified weapon. One person that lived in the building said, "We were familiar who with this," or one of the officers said, "We were familiar with who this individual was, a man who recently moved out of that building, a guy named Derek Thompson." Said that the suspected shooter had a child custody dispute and recently obtained a permit to carry. Quote, he was fighting people every day. Every damn day he lost everything. So it sounds like this was a guy who apparently
6: was going through a situation, had trauma, and then
5: got a gun. Right.
6: And had anger issues. And
5: so, three dead, including the shooter, and three police officers injured yesterday in a shootout in Minneapolis.
6: Speaking
5: in a high-rise apartment
6: of shootings that thankfully ended in nothing. Did you hear about the shelter in place at the University of Whitewater yesterday?
5: So apparently someone ran into Anderson Hall, was yelling while carrying what people thought was a weapon, but it may not have been a weapon, and then ran off without incidents. Didn't injure anybody, didn't fire a weapon, didn't brandish a weapon. People just look, I get it, you're in school, maybe it's your first day for
6: a
5: lot of people.
6: It was first day of classes.
5: And then somebody runs in and you have no idea what's going on, and the cops get called. UW-Whitewater said there was no threat to life or safety on the campus, however, after the cops responded to a report of a person with what appeared to be a weapon.
6: Mm-hmm.
5: The university says that someone walked into Anderson Hall and was yelling while carrying what people thought was a weapon. The person then left the office there without incident.
6: Terrifying, though. Terrifying. Students were, the alerts were going off. Classrooms, some of them were barricaded at their doors. Run, hide, fight played over the speaker systems. You know, the dorms were in lockdown. And, you know, there's all these kids with their very first day of school. And it's, terrifying. Obviously relieved that there was no active threat ever. But obviously deeply upsetting for the university community there.
5: And the easiest thing to say is, oh, they overreacted. But at the same time, you don't want to be the people that underreacted, right? And then something actually happens.
6: Agreed.
5: So, sad news out of Tennessee. Massive search for a missing 5-year-old autistic girl ending with her body in the water near Pawleys Island in South Carolina. Her parents in Tennessee were arrested. John Herb Hayes III, who's 70, and Jordan Nicole Hayes, who's 31, a married couple, 40 years apart here. They're accused of putting their daughter in danger or abandoning her under South Carolina law. So her body, her name, the daughter, Sailor Hayes, was found near a landing after an intensive search involving hundreds of people in multiple agencies. The sheriff's office said the effort included deputies, investigators, first responders, partner agencies, along with local residents. The couple is going to be taken back to South Carolina once extradition proceedings are completed. Apparently, the girl, severely nonverbal and autistic, strong attraction to water, and had a history of wandering away from her caregivers. Also had some sort of location device, a tracking device, right? Yeah, and they had taken that off. The arrest warrants alleged that Sailor Hayes, the five-year-old girl who passed away, had been equipped with a monitoring device since 2024, but that had been removed before the family left Virginia. So it sounds like they were going here on vacation or to visit family. She was then allegedly left unsupervised within approximately 50 feet of a body of water. Sailor's body there found in the water, and now the parents have been arrested and are being charged with all sorts of different stuff. The U.S. Mint, I'm not sure if you saw this, getting some coins printed with the president's face on them.
6: I did not.
5: The U.S. Mint began selling gold-colored dollar coins featuring President Donald Trump's likeness at noon Eastern time yesterday. The prices range from $1.55 to $2.44 per coin. They were first announced in July, bearing the rendering of Mr. Trump's face on the one side and the inscriptions of Liberty and God We Trust in 1776 to 2026 as well. The presidential seal, which depicts the eagle holding the olive branch and a bunch of arrows, appears on the reverse side of the coin. And the price of the coin depends on the quantity. A 25-coin roll will cost you $61, while a 100-coin bag will cost you $154.50. But if you want to get your President Trump gold coins, you can do them right now while they're available. A weight loss supplement has been recalled over the presence of two undeclared ingredients, including a substance commonly used as a pesticide and an herbicide. That's what you want to put in your body.
6: Oops. What's the situation there?
5: The recall shared by the U.S. Food and Drug Administration yesterday, purchasing these select containers of LipoFit Extreme 2.0 Fat Burner, which was sold online nationwide. If you've got any of that, you should stop using it immediately. So these are not the more popular GLP ones like Ozempic and Wegovy and stuff. This is a LipoFit Extreme 2.0 Fat Burner getting recalled because of two undeclared ingredients, including a substance that's commonly used in pesticides and herbicides. Also, PBR wants its beer back, and they're willing to pay for it. The CEO of Pabst Blue Ribbon Brewing. There we go.
6: The trucks and the delivery, and they had like a...
5: They said the company's willing to pay up to $20,000 to anybody who provides new info that leads to the recovery of the 1,600 cases of PBR and the non-alcoholic Old Milwaukee beer. Do we really need our non-alcohol, our NA Old Milwaukee back?
6: They would like it.
5: This beer went missing about 2 weeks ago in Southern California. The CEO of PBR said, "I'm sure they look cool with a garage full of PBR. That's actually not cool, though. We want it back." You think they're drinking it or trying to sell it?
6: Oh, I think they're trying to sell it.
5: You think they own a convenience store or have a...
6: I don't really know how that works, but I know that that situation of these fake truck drivers, basically, and not, you know, right, taking fake calls and then stealing merchandise is a thing.
5: Right.
6: You know, so there must be some already set up chain of, you know, sellers and buyers and black market stuff where they know. Otherwise, you don't just take a truckload of beer, right? If you don't know what you're going to be able to do with it, you already know what the how you're going to profit from it when you decide to take it.
5: Yeah, especially in that quantity. Right, like if you're stealing a case of beer, that's probably for yourself or maybe a pallet even might be for your buddies or a party you're having.
6: You can figure out what to do with it. You can distribute it for the weekend.
5: 1,600 cases.
6: There's already a you already know what's happening when you go.
5: They're not just gonna put it in their garage and go through it and drink it.
6: That's not it. I don't think the PBR is getting it back. I think it's already gone.
5: It's gone. It's been sent
6: south of the border.
5: Sent to Mexico. Yeah. All right. Rock Mornings with Brian and Gene. Again, Hypothetical Thursday. We'll get to our questions a little bit later on. Also, going to get to Office Cora just after 8 a.m., and we want to hear from you as well.

0: Suzuki, knuckle buster, out to Pratt. He throws to first. That is the ball game. Trevor Megill finishes off the Cubs. And the Brewers win 9-5. And the magic number is down to 14.
1: A little bit of a rough start there for the Miz, but they still got the win. 9-5 last night over the Cubs. Final game of the four-game series is tonight at 6:45. 21 games left in the regular season for the Brewers.
2: Yeah, about 3 weeks.
1: The NBA announcing severe punishments for the LA Clippers. That included the loss of five of them, Gene. Not one, not two,
2: what
1: but
2: happened?
1: Five future first-round draft picks, along with a fine of $30 million and a year-long suspension of the owner, Steve Ballmer, for violating the salary cap circumvention rules in that case involving their star, Kawhi Leonard.
2: All right.
3: Shame. Shame. Shame.
1: Yeah, big time shame. So this is the thing where they were trying to pay Kawhi Leonard more money than the CBA allowed, so they introduced him to several companies and then allegedly filtered money through these companies to Kawhi Leonard. The companies, they're not even in existence.
2: Fake names and all that stuff.
1: Promising appearances and not showing up and doing the work, just getting the money.
2: This guy's worth all that?
1: I don't think so. It's funny to me because it's like, okay, he's a well-known player in the NBA. He's certainly an all-star. He's a good player, but what did you get out of it?
2: Well, that's what I'm saying.
1: Did it result in multiple championships? Of course not. He's still just Kawhi Leonard. He's not LeBron or Steph Curry or whoever, right? Take your pick. Cooper Flagg, Wemby. In a statement released yesterday, the NBA said a near year-long investigation found a pattern of misconduct and multiple significant rules violations by the Clippers organization. As a result, the Clippers are going to forfeit their first-round draft picks in the next 5 years, 29 through 33. In addition to the $30 million fine, Steve Ballmer is suspended from all league and team activities for 1 year for knowingly

0: this is the guy from
1: relationship.
0: This is the guy from Rolex. This is who you should talk. Which I don't understand why the owners like. Doesn't the guy have an agent for all this stuff? Doesn't maybe there's more money to grease the wheels? I don't know. Maybe there's other. I look. Ignorance. Call it what you want. I didn't dive into a big hole for this thing, but like it just seems like.
1: Like, why is the ownership having anything to do with his
0: relationships? Right, it feels like those opportunities are already there.
1: Mm-hmm.
0: And I don't know every single rule inside the CBA.
1: So is this kind of like, you can, like, we're hiring you for this salary, but here's all these opportunities you have to make more money while you're working here, so it makes the opportunity to be there seem more special?
0: Right, like, hey, look, we can only pay you this amount through the team, but I promise you when you come here, we'll work with this, that, and the other thing, and we'll get you set up for a couple extra million, right? One of those kind of things. By the way, the president of business operations, Jillian Zucker, is suspended without pay for a year. President of basketball operations, Lawrence Frank, is also suspended without pay for 6 months. And Kawhi Leonard, the two-time NBA Finals MVP, wasn't suspended but must pay the league $700,000. It's a big-time penalty here for the L.A. Clippers. Week one of the college football season begins tonight. UMass versus Rutgers at 5 p.m. That game will be on the Big Ten Network. You got a couple of ranked teams playing tonight as well, including number 25 Missouri taking on Arkansas Pine Bluff at 7, and number 21 Utah is at home against Idaho at 8 p.m. Badgers, of course, are going to be playing at home, if you will, at Lambeau on Sunday night against number 4 Notre Dame. That's a 6:30 kickoff. You can watch the game on NBC, and yes, it is from Lambeau Field.
1: Yes.
0: They're going to be setting ticket records, apparently, Gene.
1: Well, didn't I just see Badger hockey get announced for Lambeau, too?
0: Funny you should mention that, Gene.
2: The Frozen Four, hockey, let's do that hockey.
0: Mm-hmm. Not the Frozen Four. The Wisconsin hockey teams, the men and the women, are going to be playing on the Frozen Tundra.
1: Okay, and that's in 20 next season?
0: February of next year. February 20th, to be exact. The Badgers are going to play a men's and women's doubleheader
1: on the
0: same day at the home of the Packers. The men will take on Michigan. The women will take on Ohio State. Both matchups will count in the team's respective conference standings. Game times have yet to be announced. The event will be the first hockey games at Lambeau since 06 when Wisconsin and Ohio State played in the Frozen Tundra Classic. So, hockey at Lambeau, February 20th. Boy, you think it's going to be cold?
1: Well, potentially.
0: Tiger Woods had his driver's license suspended for 5 years yesterday after he struck a plea deal in his DUI case. And then someone was asked during a interview afterwards about whether or not he'll be able to drive golf carts.
3: For shizzle.
0: Yeah, I'm not sure if he'll be able to.
4: Can Tiger legally drive his own golf cart?
5: Oh, my God, that's a great question. Actually, I think you could. Can he drive a golf? You know what? You got me. We'll have to look into that. I'll get back to you. I know you cannot drive a golf cart while impaired on the roads because it is a vehicle. But I don't, my gut reaction is going to be no. But great question, and I'll get back to you.
0: That is the Florida State Attorney Thomas Bechtol, who was asked about the golf carts and didn't really know the answer to it. But yeah, Tiger Woods not going to be able to drink, refusal to submit a lawful test, and yada, yada, yada. Part of the agreement, Woods agreeing to pay $1,500 in fines, will also be found guilty of careless driving and apparently may not be able to drive a golf cart, which, if you're playing in the Masters or whatever, you're not driving anyways. You're walking.
1: Yeah. I mean, don't you think he's, I don't know. I would think you can drive a golf cart on a golf course.
0: Can you?
1: It's not the road.
0: I don't know if he's out there hammering beers and pills and he's on the golf cart on the golf course and he ends up in a water hazard or something. Probably could get a citation for a DUI. And Kirk Cousins is going to be the starting quarterback for the Vegas Raiders. Yeah, he, of course, is getting the job over rookie Fernando Mendoza, the overall number one pick in last year's NFL or this year's NFL draft. Raiders first-year head coach Clint Kubiak made the announcement yesterday saying that Cousins will start the season in Vegas against the Miami Dolphins. Mendoza, by the way, will be the first quarterback drafted with the first overall pick to not start in week one since Baker Mayfield in 2018.
1: Interesting.
0: Eight years of number one draft picks.
1: Mm-hmm.
0: Yeah. Getting the start, and Fernando Mendoza broke that streak. Sports on Rock Mornings with Brian and Gene. We'll get to some Five Finger Death Punch in a bit. Rockmornings.com to get in touch with us. Rain at some point? What time are we looking at rain?
1: When I saw

0: Earlier this morning, I was looking at the radar. I think like 9.
1: 9?
0: And then all the way through like after lunch.
1: Perfect
0: and then
1: napping
0: a break,
1: weather.
0: And then
1: perfect.
0: Maybe again later on this
2: napping
0: afternoon.
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3: Advantage Brewers. The Brewers picked up another win against the Cubs last night by a score of 9-5. And the Brewers did so even with an off night from their ace pitcher, Jacob Mizorowski, who only went four innings and gave up five earned runs, all of which were in the first two innings of the game. But the offense and the bullpen came through, led by Jackson Chirio's four hits, including a home run, and a bullpen that only gave up one hit for the rest of the game. The Brewers will now go for the series win with Logan Henderson on the mound for the Crew. First pitch for tonight's game is at 6:15. The Twins, meanwhile, fell 11-6 to the Tigers in 12 innings yesterday. And it was announced yesterday that Lambeau Field will host both the men's and women's Badger hockey teams for games on February 20th. The women's team will take on Ohio State, and the men's team will take on Michigan. For Sports Talk 105.1, I'm Dan Casper.
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0: Rock Mornings with Brian and Gene. We wrapped up, we started Jeepers Creepers the other night, and we finished it up last night after we got home from going out to eat. Did you watch anything last night?
1: I did, actually. I watched the episode 2 of Ted Lasso.
0: Oh.
1: I'd watched the first one, and then I waited because...
0: You're behind then, because it was like episode 5 that came out yesterday.
1: I waited, because I want more than one.
0: You
1: want to
0: binge a bunch at the end.
1: Yeah, I don't want to wait a week every in between. So, I watched the second one last night.
0: All right. And, thumbs up?
1: I like his character. We'll see. I mean, it's a... new concept, right? He's coaching a women's team, but it's a lot of the same characters.
0: The blonde lady is getting a glow up on the internet, man. She's like appearing everywhere. The tall blonde that's on the show,
1: the owner.
0: I don't know. I know nothing about it. I don't watch
1: the team.
0: But is she British or Australian or something like that?
1: I think British. Okay. I guess I don't know too
0: like
1: much about
0: hot
1: her.
0: Hot on the internet right now. Like there's a lot of like, I'm on social media. Mm-hmm. There's people sharing stuff and pictures, and so I don't know if
1: beautiful
0: she's,
1: lady. She's
0: she getting a glow
1: lady.
0: Up or what's her deal? Or she just
1: I
0: really
1: saw
0: popular?
1: Her a lot when the first Ted Lasso was. I mean, the original seasons were on. I think she does.
0: I don't know if it's because I paused briefly to look at a picture of her, and then it got fed into my algorithm.
1: That's exactly why. Because I think she also does like live theater, Broadway type things in London. And
0: Over on Hulu today, the second season premiere of Chad Powers. This is the fake football player show.
2: Why are you helping me?
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4: Can we go to jail for this?
5: 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A lot.
6: What's the worst that can happen?
7: He finds out you're Russ Holiday and actually murders you.
8: I might be in over my head.
9: I think Chad Powers just died.
0: Yeah, so this is, Glenn Powell, right? The guy with no personality playing Chad Powers, the football player who makes a comeback and has to, like, wear prosthetics. And I don't know, dude. It looks dumb to me. But
1: okay.
0: Chad Powers Season 2 premiere on Hulu today. The streaming premiere of Scary Movie 6 is on Paramount Plus.
10: My God, he stabbed her! Not her!
11: My pronouns are they, them.
10: He stabbed
12: them. Be back.
13: There's a serial killer on the loose.
14: Hello, Tuesday.
15: I had been preparing for this for years.
0: Scary Movie 6. They got the gang back together. They're running from a new Ghostface killer. Making fun
1: I didn't
0: of
1: see it yet, so it might be something worth watching, huh?
0: Parodying everything and anything.
1: Mm-hmm.
0: Also, the second season premiere of The Gentlemen is on Netflix.
16: 400 years ago, this estate spread out as far as the eye could see. I want it all back.
17: I know what you're up to. I'm being lured in the hope that I might support your efforts to decriminalize marijuana.
16: Nobody knows the business better than we do.
18: The Duke. He's evolving.
19: What if he's evolving into something volatile?
18: We need him, and he needs us.
0: The Gentlemen, Season 2 premiere on Netflix today. You've also got Episode 7 of Stuart Fails to Save the Universe on HBO Max, and Episode 7 of Strange New Worlds on Paramount Plus. That's Star Trek, Strange New Worlds, Season 4. Okay. Also, the Jeopardy Masters semifinals are tonight on ABC at 7 o'clock. Getting down to it, Gene. Going to find out who the smartest man is. Or woman.
1: Or woman,
0: or
1: yeah.
0: Person.
1: Person,
0: right?
1: Person, persons.
0: Also yesterday, the new trailer for the Harry Potter show dropped. Coming out this December on HBO Max.
1: Oh, did it? I didn't see it.
0: Yeah, so, and, you know, new actors, same characters, Ron Weasley and Harry Potter and Hermione Granger and Severus Snape and all that stuff.
20: Before the start of Term Banquet... first years will partake in the sorting ceremony. Granger, Hermione.
21: Hi. Did you love the summer reading?
22: There was summer reading.
20: Weasley, Ronald.
21: Oi.
20: Potter, Harry.
22: The House of Pudding basically decides our entire future. So, no pressure?
2: Not Slytherin. Not Slytherin.
3: Gryffindor! Welcome to a new year at Hogwarts.
0: New trailer dropped. Getting a look at the characters. Eh.
1: Potter fans are going to care.
0: Oh, yeah.
1: For sure.
0: Also yesterday, Alex Van Halen got knighted. Did you see this?
1: I did not.
0: Yeah, he's now Sir Alex.
4: I'm very grateful. I think institutions like this are important in people's lives because it adds a dignity and a gravity to what we do. Whether it's actually deserved or not, that's another question. But, you know, we can live up to it. That's the whole thing. You got to have something to live up to.
0: Alex Van Halen knighted as a member of the Order of the Netherlands Lion. It's the highest civilian honor available in the Netherlands to its citizens, used to recognize excellence in science, sports, and arts. The knighting was performed in the city where he and his brother Eddie Van Halen grew up before they moved to L.A. in 1962. And after the ceremony, he signed the Book of the City, a register of very important visitors. Congratulations.
1: That is cool.
0: Alex Van Halen.
1: Dignity, right? A sense of dignity with that.
0: Well, you probably get a free beer at every pub in town when you come, right? Isn't that how it works? No. Congratulations to Alex Van Halen, though. Sir Alex Van Halen.
1: Prestigious.
0: Also yesterday, the cast of Dancing with the Stars season 35 was announced.
1: Now, I didn't see any
0: don't
1: names,
0: Google it. So I'm going to run through the list and see if you recognize these people.
1: I won't.
0: You'll probably recognize four or five of them.
1: Okay, I saw that the list was out, but I didn't look at the names.
0: Season 35 of Dancing with the Stars premiering on September 15th on ABC and Disney Plus, and we'll see if Gene recognizes any of these celebrities. Julia Stiles.
1: No, but
0: really?
1: I'm going to be horribly bad at this because she's probably
0: the second most famous person on the list, in my opinion. She was the chick in 10 Things I Hate About You.
1: Yeah, okay.
0: With Heath Ledger, remember?
1: Yep.
0: She was in that, what was she in? She was in the Jason Bourne movies. She was kind of the chick that worked for the CIA, right?
1: Okay.
0: Kind of helped him out. She's got a snaggle tooth.
1: Been in a lot of things. Actresses been in a lot of things.
0: Googler.
1: I'm going to be bad at this because I don't know people's names.
0: Also on the cast of Dancing with the Stars season 35, Jenna Dewan.
1: No idea.
0: She's actually a dancer, like a real dancer. And I think she was or is married to Channing Tatum.
1: Oh.
0: C-Tates or dated him or something like that.
1: Yes.
0: I don't know.
1: Is part of the world of dance. I mean, like, is a
0: I
1: dancer,
0: think she's like a professional dancer or really knows. Like, the idea is that these people are not, but they're supposed to have two left feet, right? Like, obviously, some athletes may have some better ability.
1: Yeah,
0: but
1: we've seen lots of athletes on this before.
0: Tatiana Ali. You know who that is?
1: Nope.
0: She was on The Fresh Prince of Bel-Air. She was she was like the younger daughter on
1: okay. So actress, young actress that's been
0: Well, she's older now.
1: Right, but since she was young.
0: So you don't know her. All right, this one, you've got to know this one.
1: Probably.
0: Taylor Hansen.
1: Hansen?
0: Hey!
1: Oh, boy. It's a boy?
0: You put two and two together and he got five. Way to go, Gene.
1: It's a boy. They've all been women so far.
0: I think he's the oldest one out of the Hansen brothers. Mbop, the Mbop kids?
1: Yeah.
0: Taylor Hansen,
1: okay.
0: How about Ezra Freck? F-R-E-C-H. I think I pronounced that correctly.
1: Nope.
0: Paralympic gold medalist Ezra Freck.
1: Oh, well, that's cool.
0: All right, I'm going to give you Taylor Hansen, but you didn't get Ezra.
1: No.
0: How about Amber Glenn? These are celebrities, by the way.
1: Nope.
0: Figure skating Olympic gold medalist Amber Glenn.
1: Nope.
0: No? All right.
1: I'm not good at these kinds of things. I don't
0: how
1: care
0: about
1: people's
0: Connor
1: names.
0: Wood? Connor Wood.
1: No. Is it some sort of
0: podcaster and comedian? Connor
1: okay,
0: Wood.
1: Nope. I was going
0: to
1: say some
0: We're
1: sort
0: gonna
1: of TikTok
0: get to, boy, I really, I shot the moon on this one. I thought you'd know at least four or five.
1: None.
0: Sarah Jane Nader.
1: Mm-mm.
0: from the reality series Love Thy Neighbor.
1: I was waiting for some reality series like about, Real Housewives.
0: Again, going through the cast, the celebrity cast of Celebrity Dancing with the Stars, season 35, which premieres on September 15th. Jean's only got one of them so far, Taylor Hansen, and she barely got that one. Tyler Cameron.
1: Nope. Also some TikToker podcast as a reality TV star.
0: The Bachelorette season 15. I don't know what season we're on now, but many years ago on season 15.
1: There was this person.
0: Tyler Cameron. Okay. All right, you're going to get this one.
1: I am.
0: Giada De Laurentiis.
1: She makes food.
0: Yeah, she does. All right, so you got two so far.
1: Giada's on it?
0: Yeah, Giada and her lovely Italian. Huh. How about Harry Shum Jr.?
1: No.
0: Actor from Glee and Grey's Anatomy? Whitney Levitt's husband, Connor Levitt, from The Secret Lives of Mormon Wives.
1: There you go. I knew the Mormon Wives. I knew there had to be in there somewhere.
0: You might get this one. How about Guillermo Rodriguez?
1: The only Guillermo I know is like a sidekick on late night television.
0: There he is, Jimmy Kimmel Live. That's Jimmy's buddy, the security guard from Jimmy Kimmel Live.
1: Well, that's funny, too. I wonder how he's going to dance.
0: So, probably not well. You got Taylor Hanson from the 90s yes. boy band Hanson. You got Giada.
1: Yes.
0: And you also got Guillermo. We got three left here. Let's see if you recognize any of these. The cast from Dancing with the Stars. Maura Higgins.
1: Nope.
0: Maura Higgins. Love Island and Traitors, again, more pseudo-reality shows.
1: I don't watch reality shows, so I'm not going to be good.
0: How about Sierra Miller?
1: No.
0: Sierra Miller.
1: No. Is she an influencer?
0: Summer House, which I think is another crappy reality show.
1: Then no.
0: And then last on the list of the Dancing with the Stars for season 35, which comes out on September 15th on ABC, Jackson Olsen.
1: Is he a protein maxer? Is he a fit maxer?
0: No.
1: Is
0: this a
1: maxer?
0: He's mostly known for being a Savannah Banana. Savannah Banana. He's from the Savannah Banana.
1: How would I know the roster's name?
0: You got Taylor Hansen, barely. You got Giada, and you got Guillermo. So there you go. Dancing with the Three Stars on ABC. Premieres September 15th.
1: September 15th.
0: Yeah. Not a lot of
1: 2 weeks.
0: Not a lot of influencer podcaster people, though. I mean, a lot of reality shows
1: and fit maxers and stuff.
0: But I thought maybe there'd be more like Mr. Beasties, you know, like those kind of weird guys that are
1: But all right.
0: Season 35. Lots to get to, including our hypothetical questions. We'll do that in just a bit.
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0: I've told you this story before. I told you all my stories before, basically. But I had a friend who managed hotels out in Arizona years ago. Used to work here.
1: Mm-hmm.
0: We became friends. She moved out there.
1: The Super Bowl story? Is this a Super Bowl?
0: We went out there for the NASCAR race many years ago to see Jeff Gordon before he retired. It was like the next to last race that he was going to be in as a full-time NASCAR driver. So we drove out there and went to Arizona, and it was in November. And, of course, weather in November in Arizona is not too bad. We were in Prescott. It did get into the mid to upper 80s. It was warm, but it wasn't like unbearably hot. But her thing was always to text me the first day of the year when it would be over 100 degrees, because she knows I hate the heat. And it was always in like March, right? Here we are in March. We're waiting for, you know, spring and the thaw and the melting, and there's still snow, and we've got a couple more, you know, storms our way. And she would always be like, yeah, it got over 100 today. So, you know, it's hot in Arizona, like all the time. Mm-hmm. It's just unbearable. So when your air conditioning goes out in your vehicle, it's dangerous because that thing's sitting out there. I mean, they warn people, right? They have car starters for your air conditioning in your car, not for your heat to get going, right?
1: Mm-hmm. Oh, yeah. It's a must have. Have to have it.
0: So there's a father and son out there in Glendale, Arizona, that have a nonprofit called the Junkie Garage, which is not a good name for the garage because it's junky, right? And you think junk cars.
1: So they help people that have junk cars.
0: Yeah. So rather than you come in, you tell them what's wrong with it. You know, they do an RO, a repair order on it. Mm-hmm, they service the vehicle, and then they charge you money. Basically, they help people repair their own cars.
1: Oh, so they're like giving them the skill set to be able the elbow grease time into it.
0: Right, so. And they're also, charging them basically whatever they can afford to pay, as opposed to like $50 an hour for labor. Customers bring the parts needed, right? So they don't buy the parts. You have to supply the own parts. But if you're, you know, look, here's a perfect example, right? An alternator is not a really difficult thing to replace in your vehicle. It's actually kind of easy if you know a couple of things. And it's generally on the top of the motor, right? It's somewhere there, and it's exposed, and you can get at the bolts, and you can take it out. It's not easy. I'm not saying it's easy. I'm just saying it's not as hard as replacing
1: other things on a vehicle.
0: A transmission, right? Maybe spark plugs. A lot of, and maybe you don't have the
1: exhaust tools.
0: Maybe you don't have the tools, right? That's another thing, right? Some of these cars require special tools. So customers bring in the parts needed for the job, and then they donate what they can for labor. The guy's name is Michael. He's worked alongside his 16-year-old son, Matthew, for 8 years now. So he got his kid involved in this early to teach him a little bit about life and a little about working on cars and maybe help a few people along the way.
2: The way my program works, I don't have any limitations. There's no qualifications. There's no nothing. You just schedule on our website. I don't ask you for your income. I don't ask you who you are or where you came from or anything like that. I don't care about any of that. I just want to help people get their cars working right. First come, first serve schedule on the website.
3: We help the community out. We work on their cars, and it means a lot to me. It's an amazing bonding experience, and it gives me an opportunity that most kids don't get.
0: So like a decade ago, this guy took his van, Michael Cuba, I think is how you say his name, or Cuba, took his van to a mechanic when the AC stopped working, again, in Arizona. The estimate was about $4,000.
1: Oh, so you're driving it without AC then.
0: Right. And the kids are in the back crying because all you can do is open the windows and hope for the best. Three young kids struggling.
1: Ugh,
0: right. Making ends meet. Doesn't have the money to repair it. So he ended up buying tools and parts, watched YouTube tutorials, and taught himself how to repair the AC system through plenty of trial and error. He wasn't even a mechanic at the time. Didn't even work on cars. It wasn't like he was a mechanic and just needed to learn how to do it. So then that spawned this Junkie Garage thing, a nonprofit organization there in Glendale, Arizona, dedicated to helping people keep their vehicles on the road without the enormous bills that they might face at a traditional repair shop. People make an appointment. They bring the parts. If they need refrigerant, they can bring that as well. And then they donate whatever they can for the labor. Said, I don't ask you for your income. I don't ask you who you are or where you came from or anything like that. I just want to help people get their cars working right. I was in that situation. I know all too well how expensive it is and how
1: Right, awful. That made you feel as a right. as a parent trying to, you know, provide for your family. Well, that's really cool. And maybe they learn a thing or two along the way, too.
0: But the most air conditioning repairs end up costing less than $300 compared to the thousands of bucks you can spend at a repair shop, a traditional repair shop. It's crazy. Junkie's Garage in Glendale, Arizona. Pretty cool story.
1: Very cool.
0: We all, of course, know Jimothy. We all love Jimothy.
1: Is this the weird raccoon in Seattle?
0: This is the weird raccoon. There's also a weird cat that's now making the waves on the internet called Memers. Have you seen Memers?
1: Same kind of thing.
0: Short spine syndrome. Yeah, short spine syndrome, which is a, you know, and there's a dog out there that's got it as well. But anyways, people love the Jimothy because he's just out there doing what trash pandas do. He's just going through trash, he's walking through your backyard, he's scratching himself on top of a fence.
4: What am I looking at?
5: You have the strangest body, buddy. Holy cow.
0: Well, this is in Seattle. And so the Seattle Mariners decided to get together with a trading card company and have a trading card night where fans come in to the ballpark.
1: Yeah.
0: Young fans would get a packet, which... You know, almost every single baseball.
1: They do this on
0: everywhere,
1: all the...
0: Everywhere. Yeah, minor leagues, major minor leagues. You get a 20 cards in a pack.
1: Yep.
0: Right? So you crack a pack, you open it up, and hidden inside was a bunch of Jimothy cards. Some of them were just regular-ass Jimothy cards, right? Then there were some special Jimothy cards, including, I think, around 100 silver versions, and then one gold card. One gold...
1: Jimothy
0: card. And a kid ended up cracking the pack and finding it and just sold it for $21,000.
6: We are giving away Jimothy rookie cards. Everybody who comes through the gates, there's 20,000 of them. This is what it'll look like. What you do is you have to take it out of the protective sleeve, just like when you were a kid. Not every Jimothy card is created equally. There are 100 silver cards on the right. And what you see on the left, the one of one gold Jimothy card.
0: And this kid found it, much like winning the 50-50, right? One person's got to win all the money, so he took the card, sold it on eBay on Sunday for $20,000. Mariners celebrating hot Jimothy summer, giving out t-shirts and baseball cards featuring Jimothy the raccoon to their fans. Out of the 20,000 cards, only one of them was the gold card, and it was a 13-year-old named Abby who ended up with the card. There's pictures of her there. People approaching Abby's family throughout the game with offers to buy it from her right there, hands, cash in hand. I want the card. Give me the card. A member of the Mariners staff who was trying to buy the card for pitcher George Kirby as well. One of the guys on the team wanted the card really bad. In the end, they decided to sell the card, but they put it on eBay, and the winning bid was $20,000. One of the most expensive baseball cards featuring an animal ever sold.
1: Good, awesome, great, good for
0: family. Abby says they're going to use that money for her college fund.
1: I was going to say, it's either going to be a car or a college fund, yeah, or, you know, if she's going to trade school or tech school or whatever that future looks like for whatever her needs are. Jimothy. You know for sure that's being put away for that.
0: Other Jimothy cards, by the way, are still listed on eBay. Prices from $30 to several hundred dollars. These are obviously the other cards that are from that game.
1: The silver ones and
0: the regular ones, right? Yeah. It's a cool little collectible. Like that Joey Chestnut bobblehead I told you about.
1: Mm-hmm.
0: All that stuff's just floating out there. We'll get to our hypothetical questions next.
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0: Rock Mornings with Brian and Gene. Office Cora coming up in about an hour from now. Always a pleasure to find out what she's up to this weekend in the 715 and maybe get a hypothetical question out of her. See how long it takes her to conjure maybe one up. My hypothetical question for you, Gene, this morning, is...
1: Is this a horse-sized duck or 100 duck-sized horses?
0: Always take the smaller. Always go small. Never take large.
1: Like, you just kick them, because they don't...
0: Yeah, I mean, how hard would it be to stomp on 100 ducks? It wouldn't be hard at all.
1: I mean,
0: it would take a while. I would rather fight 100
1: small
0: duck-sized horses than one horse-sized duck. I think that's obvious, right? That's not my question, but I mean, we're veering off here.
1: Spin around.
0: Just like the gorilla.
1: Ninja.
0: Give me the gorilla.
1: No, you don't want the gorilla.
0: I don't want to fight him. I'm just saying, in that fight against 100 men, give me the gorilla. It'll kill you. He's big and nasty and muscular. I mean, you got no chance.
1: But that's not your question.
0: No. My question is, if you could only order one appetizer for the rest of your life, and it has to be a legitimate appetizer, it can't just be like something that, it has to be featured on many, many menus, right? It can't just be some one-off that you saw in a restaurant somewhere that I don't know about. We're talking you're going to know
1: cheese curds.
0: You know it's an app when you hear it, right? Why would you order that, and what would it be?
1: Well,
0: can't have any other appetizers. They don't exist.
1: Sure.
0: Mozzarella sticks.
1: I love a lot of them, obviously, just like most people.
0: I would even include dips. Like, you get.
1: You would, then that's going to make it hard.
0: Well, if you go to, here's a burger.
1: Spinach artichoke dip with
0: spinach artichoke dip with some, some crackers or whatever.
1: Then that takes it up to a whole different level. Because then I'd
0: That's technically not a meal. Now, granted, you could just eat some apps and tapas or whatever, and that would be enough.
1: Call it a good thing.
0: But in terms of like an entree coming out that's getting served, all that, I'm talking about something that you would eat usually as a snack or maybe as a little bite here, a little bite there, as opposed to an entire meal where there's, you know, a well-represented, there's supposed to be at least a well-represented balance
1: of
0: food.
1: Sure. Well, that changes it, because I might go with like a baked spinach artichoke heart dip, which I wouldn't have picked. Here's my original thought. Originally, when you asked me the question, traditional appetizers, when you're talking about mostly fried things, right?
0: Right.
1: I mean, that for the
0: pickle
1: most
0: chips,
1: part,
0: mozzarella sticks,
1: that kind of
0: cheese
1: thing,
0: curds, onion
1: kind
0: rings,
1: of thing, right?
0: Yeah, I get it.
1: Not like a cheese plate, because if there was a cheese plate, I'd probably pick that, right? Like some sort of charcuterie board, because
0: lump a charcuterie board in there as an appetizer.
1: I might take that too, because I do like to try different cheeses, right? Like,
0: because
1: I really
0: a charcuterie board is not on the entree section, right?
1: No, yes.
0: Where does it live?
1: I'd probably pick that, because you could have, because I do like different cheeses. I like to, we went, when we were in Madison this past weekend, we went to the Fromagination or something, some cheese store. Up on the square where we got to try a bunch, brought home a different blue. We brought home a 17-year-old aged cheddar, got to try a state award-winning Gouda. You know what I mean? So I do like the cheeses. So if that's on there,
0: the variety of a charcuterie board. Well, and a charcuterie board, a well-done charcuterie board.
1: It's got little pickles. Well, it's got
0: you've usually got olives. You've got some sort of pickle representation. Yep. You've got some meats. Yep. You got some cheeses. There might be some crackers. Might even be some grapes or something along those lines.
1: And I would argue that that could be a meal.
0: Again, it could be, but it's not on the entree section of the menu, right?
1: So I guess I'm probably keeping that one. But back to my original point, I have made it a point to try to be kind of like you with onion rings a little bit. I've tried to be a connoisseur of deep fried mushrooms. I've tried to get them at different locations when we go places and it's on the menu to compare and contrast batters and how who has the best ones, if they're, you know, like the just.
0: Well, they're always white button mushrooms, though, right? For the most part.
1: Nah, sometimes they're bella caps. Sometimes, occasionally,
0: you get a bella cap.
1: But you know what I'm saying? Because I don't love the ones that come pre-frozen, and it's just like
0: it's the crispy breaded ones.
1: But
0: if
1: you can get one that's actually in a
0: house-breaded
1: batter and comes out piping hot.
0: Got to wait on it though. You burn the crap out of your mouth.
1: Right, the roof,
0: all of it, top, bottom, sides, the whole nine
1: scolded,
0: yards.
1: Right.
0: We went somewhere once. It was a supper club. And they were as big as your fist.
1: That's what I'm talking about.
0: They were huge.
1: You had to cut them, right?
0: So they were obviously house-made. They were made in-house, right? Where they battered them themselves, and then they deep-fried them, as opposed to just opening up a bag of freezer
1: mushrooms. I don't really
0: love those. And you dump them in the fryer.
1: Well, I mean, take it. They'll suffice, but that's not what I'm looking for. I'm looking for, and I'll take suggestions, by the way. If you've had what you consider to be the best deep-fried mushrooms, I'm all about the suggestions here. But besides that fact, thinking about it, I would probably take a charcuterie board just because I love cheese. Right? I love Thai and cheeses, and if you could do that, and meats and crackers and breads, and maybe there's a little dip on there too.
0: A jalapeno spread with the cream cheese.
1: Yes, something like that, or a little red pepper. So I'd probably pick that, but I do want to have the world's best. I want to find the region's best deep fried mushrooms.
0: Wouldn't you also, even though you love the charcuterie, if it's the only app, you'd get sick of it? Like after you'd be like,
1: I don't know. Would I get sick of cheese? I'm not sure that I would.
0: I'm dying for some fried pickle chips that aren't on this thing. Those other things are no longer there. They don't exist.
1: Could I still have French fries with a burger? Because I'm not.
0: Well, yeah, because that's a side dish.
1: Yeah, then I'd be all right. I could figure it out. I mean, I'd miss them, but it'd be fine. I can figure it out. But
0: Gene's going charcuterie board.
1: The cheese thing is a thing.
0: You can only have one appetizer for the rest of your life. What is it, and why would you choose
1: it? But tell me where your deep fried mushroom favorite locations
0: are. Gene's going
1: are.
0: Charcuterie board, and the reason why is the variety, which is actually
1: cheese.
0: Cheese.
1: I had an Amish blue at this, and I ended up bringing some home.
0: What makes it Amish?
1: It was made by Amish cheesemakers.
0: Are you sure it was, or did they just put the word Amish on it?
1: No, I'm sure it was.
0: Did you go to their Amish farm and watch them make the blue cheese?
1: I did not. I bought it at a cheese shop, and they were very knowledgeable about
0: it. How do the Amish
1: cheese.
0: Even know about blue cheese? I mean, they're out there in the woods.
1: They know things, Brian.
0: I'm making jokes.
1: It's really good, though. If you like blue, I'll bring you in some tomorrow.
0: All right. Hypothetical Thursday. My question for Gene is, if you can only order one appetizer for the rest of your life, what is it and why did you choose that? Gene went with charcuterie board for the
1: give
0: variety.
1: Me the cheese and the variety, but I do want some mushrooms.
0: Got a text from Jazzy who said fried pickles and chipotle ranch.
1: Oh, I do like the fried pickles.
0: Lori said Applebee's, the Bloomin' Shrimp. So there must be like breaded and deep fried.
1: I love shrimp too, but I could figure out a way to make that into pastas.
0: I don't go to Applebee's often enough to know what the Bloomin' Shrimp are, but Applebee's also doesn't do a Bloomin' Onion. That's Outback Steakhouse. So what's a Bloomin' Shrimp at Applebee's?
1: I'm guessing some sort of deep fried.
0: Got a text from Stu. He must be going in for some blood work today. He said, as a guy that's been fasting until lunchtime, this really isn't helping.
1: Sorry,
0: Stu. Going in to get a blood draw? Going in to get a blood draw? Is that what you're doing? Dean texting in said, while on the topic of appetizers, I tried deep fried olives stuffed with cream cheese.
1: Hell yeah.
0: At the Minnesota State Fair. Different and super good.
1: Super good. Yeah, right. Of course.
0: Also got a text from Melby. It said, go to the Stockyard in Coon Valley for the mushrooms. They're very good.
1: Try the mushrooms there.
0: Stockyard in Coon Valley.
1: Let's try the mushrooms there.
0: Stu is apparently doing the fasting thing where he's trying to lose weight. He said, I'm trying to lose some damn weight and it's working. Well, hey.
1: Good. If that's what you want, if that's what you're looking for.
0: I try that and then I get around food and all bets are off. I can't control myself. Doc said you had me at 17-year-old cheddar.
1: Dude, it's so good. Deer Valley, Deer Creek, I think it was the name of the creamery.
0: Bobby texting in saying, good morning, Brian and Gene. Mine would be cheese curds, fried or raw, doesn't matter. Bobby likes it raw.
1: Yeah.
0: You heard it here first. Yes, I'm that guy.
1: Yes.
0: Eric texting in said, hey, Gene, on the subject of mushrooms, they're not deep fried, but the stuffed mushrooms from Asteria, the old piggies.
1: Yeah, stuffed mushrooms.
0: Are by far the best mushrooms I've ever had. We did have them when we went over there. Yeah, they were delightful.
1: Stuffed. Yeah, I like those too, stuffed, but I'm on the search for the best deep fried.
0: Eric also sent in a text yesterday and wanted to commend me for my recommendation. Yesterday Eric texted in, he said, hey Brian and Gene, I have a friend who's passing through the area. I wanted to see what y'all's recommendation was for a beer and some lunch. Something that reps La Crosse well. And I said, John's opens at 11. And he said, Brian, thanks for the John's Bar recommendation. Really good spicy Philly.
1: Awesome.
0: Hell yeah.
1: Glad you enjoyed being in our area.
0: Farmer Jay texting in saying, I would have to say spinach artichoke dip. Also, Amish know more than you know. Too. Some have phones. I'm just joking.
1: It was a joke.
0: I got a text from Jeremiah on my phone. Personal text from Jeremiah. Mirage and Rockies have Bella Bites, sliced portobellos, deep fried, both delicious, different batters and dipping sauces. I don't have Jean's number. Otherwise, I'd tell her, LOL.
1: Yeah.
0: Thank you, Jeremiah. Appreciate it.
1: So sometimes it's Bella's, but yeah, any deep fried mushrooms that are in the area.
0: I got to ask my wife. It was at a supper club. And what was the supper club? Maybe you'll remember because I talked about it on the radio.
1: Is this in the Dells?
0: No, that was the Del Bar. And we have never been to Ishnala. We haven't been there yet.
1: I know where you're talking about.
0: Not the place. Maybe it was the one in Middleton. The one.

0: rearview mirror.
1: Suzuki, knuckle buster, out to Pratt. He throws to first. That is the ball game. Trevor Megill finishes off the Cubs. And the Brewers win 9-5, and the magic number is down to 14.
2: Nice little win yesterday for the Brew Crew after a rough start from the Miz, 9-5 over the Cubbies. Final game of that four-game series is tonight at 6:15. Brewers looking to take 3 of 4 from the Cubs. Only 21 games left in the regular season, by the way. Good golf, still struggling.
3: Yeah.
2: They just had a bunch of people step away. Not surprising here. That company may fold.
3: Now,
2: that's how bad it is. I mean, that one ad, that ad is killing them.
3: It's also the response of the CEO, I think. That has...
2: Well, yeah, he was sort of nonchalant about it, obviously. But the fallout continuing from Good Golf yesterday when both the CEO and the president exited the company. Yeah. In a memo to the employees, the executive Alex Pakula said that CEO Matt Kendrick had stepped down and the president, Joe Flannery, also decided to leave. Naheed Giga, a co-founder of the company, will now serve as the interim CEO, but it could have just been easily solved if somebody had been in that room.
3: They continue to make mistakes about how they dealt with it afterwards. You know, the ad itself, a complete mistake, but then their responses were continued.
2: This is, again, the golf ad where the guy pushed the woman down to the ground when she was trying to grab one of his clubs and stood over her, and the response was quick, and it was pretty much 100% on one side.
3: Mm-hmm.
2: Dallas Cowboys legend, Pro Football Hall of Fame running back Emmitt Smith and his commercial real estate company, 413 Solutions, has now been accused of cheating a Native American investor out of $2.5 million as part of an alleged solar project scheme. Lawsuit filed in Delaware claims that Emmitt Smith and his business partner, a guy named David Mosley, convinced an LLC to invest $2.5 million to fund a Texas solar project. The project was called Project Exodus, but instead of using this money to invest in the project, the LLC claims that Emmitt Smith used that loan to repay Wilson Holdings of North America, with whom they had partnered on other ventures. So this is like a title loan scheme, right? Where this guy goes to one place to pay off the car, gets a title loan, and then has to go to another title loan place to get a loan to pay off.
3: Moving money piles around.
2: Apparently, yeah. They're now seeking the return of the $2.5 million loan with appropriate interest. The LLC is the tribally owned investment and economic development arm of the Eastern Band of the Cherokee Indians.
3: Huh.
2: Emmitt Smith. What are you doing, bro?
3: Yeah, what are you doing, Emmitt Smith?
2: How about them Cowboys? And this is great. I love Belichick. I know he's the Darth. I know everybody hates him, but this just came out yesterday, and this is awesome. This is like the depths of the man's mind, right? Like when you dig into all of the things that he had control over in order to try and win a game.
3: Is this about the Patriots or is this about college football?
2: This is about the Patriots. And this isn't even cheating, right? Like, and I know, look, they cheated, right? The video gate and the gates and all the gates.
3: The balls,
2: all that stuff. But no, this is a great move, and it's awesome. I love it. Call me a villain, whatever you want. Years after Belichick's time in New England has passed, now he's the head coach at UNC, obviously.
3: One person
2: who previously worked in the analytics department for multiple NFL teams shared a trick
3: that he would use?
2: That Belichick's Patriot squads likely used to their success, their advantage. In a post that has over 13 million views on Twitter, Ryan Pagnetti shared how when opposing kickers would line up for a field goal at Gillette Stadium, the Patriots utilized their scoreboard to create an illusion to throw the kickers off. When opposing kickers lined up at Gillette Stadium, the video board displayed a reverse view of the kick, placing a second offset set of yellow uprights directly behind the real ones. I found dozens of examples. The live-streamed kicks on the scoreboard would sometimes be reversed in windy conditions, according to this guy's research, creating even more of an illusion for opposing kickers. So basically, the kicker's on the field.
3: I see what you're saying. So here's
2: and he's looking at the actual goalposts. And what the Patriots would do, because the scoreboard is right in front of him, they would take that image and they would flip it around
3: so behind,
2: and,
3: sh-

0: behind what he's seeing?
1: Showing it on the scoreboard so that it looked like the wind was going the other direction, and they would also take the goalposts from the video and go like this so that you were kind of looking at two sets of goalposts, almost like you have double vision. And there's nothing illegal about it. And they did it, and they had great success. Great success! I love it. The guy is such a wizard, man. Just an absolute wizard.
0: So this is somebody now went back and then watched a bunch of footage to find these kinds of things?
1: Yes. And there's already people that have broken down the numbers in terms of, like, percentages.
0: How many kicks were missed or whatever.
1: And it totally worked in their favor.
0: Illusions, man.
1: Well, like a lot of coaches, you know, you get a goober like the guy in Detroit who, oh, we're going to bite their kneecaps. We're going to go out there and going to hit them hard. And that's great. That's fine. You can be that guy. I'm not saying you can't. But what good does that do if you don't have control of everything that's going on? And this is just a small little thing. I love it. I love it. It's such a villain's mentality. What other advantage can we gain, right? What can we do? And I'm sure a lot of NFL teams do this, but Belichick's getting the credit for it on this one.
0: Mm-hmm.
1: And I'm fine with that. I love them.
2: Yeah, well, we're on to Cincinnati.
1: Hell yeah. Party time, excellent. All right, Hypothetical Thursday. We'll get to more of your responses for my question for Gene.
0: Good.
1: And we'll get to Gene's question for me, and we'll do that next.
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6: Advantage Brewers. The Brewers picked up another win against the Cubs last night by a score of 9-5. And the Brewers did so even with an off night from their ace pitcher, Jacob Mizorowski, who only went four innings and gave up five earned runs, all of which were in the first two innings of the game. But the offense and the bullpen came through, led by Jackson Chirio's four hits, including a home run, in a bullpen that only gave up one hit for the rest of the game. The Brewers will now go for the series win with Logan Henderson on the mound for the crew. First pitch for tonight's game is at 6:15. The Twins, meanwhile, fell 11-6 to the Tigers in 12 innings yesterday. And it was announced yesterday that Lambeau Field will host both the men's and women's Badger hockey teams for games on February 20th. The women's team will take on Ohio State and the men's team will take on Michigan. For Sports Talk 105.1, I'm Dan Casper.
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0: Rock Mornings with Brian and Gene. Lots and lots of people letting us know what their appetizer of choice would be if they had to have one for the rest of their life. Thank you very much.
1: I'm starving. What are they? What are we hearing?
0: Lori corrected herself. She was talking about Outback, the Bloomin' Shrimp.
1: Oh, okay, gotcha.
0: Farmer Jay said, also, the only mushrooms I like are morels fried in a pan of butter. Can't beat them.
1: I'll take that, too. I'll take the all day long, twice on Sundays. I love the morels.
0: Bobby wanted cheese curds, fried or raw, doesn't matter. Doc said, you had me at 17-year-old cheddar.
1: I sent him the link. I did.
0: Melby said, go to the stockyard in Coon Valley for the mushrooms.
1: Get the
0: They're
1: mushrooms
0: delicious.
1: There. Okay.
0: Got a text from Dean talking about those deep fried olives stuffed with cream cheese
1: that
0: at the Minnesota State Fair.
1: Doesn't that sound good? Do you like olives?
0: I love olives, yeah. Jazzy said fried pickles, chipotle ranch to dip them in. Mm-hmm. So can't go wrong. It's Hypothetical Thursday.
2: I want to ask you a bunch of questions. I want to have them answered immediately.
0: And my question for Gene was, if you could only choose one appetizer to order for the rest of your life, what would it be and why? And she went with a charcuterie board, which is a good answer. Mm-hmm. Good answer. If I was on Family Feud,
1: you'd
0: I would
1: take that one
0: I'd
1: too.
0: Be clapping and saying, good answer.
1: Lots of cheese.
0: Answer.
1: I can't do without the cheese. Gotta
0: What's
1: have
0: your
1: the cheese.
0: Hypothetical question for me, Gene?
1: So I know that your best friend is Donut and sometimes listens to the program.
0: I think he listens almost every day.
1: Yeah. He's able to do that on the app, right? He downloaded
0: Correct.
1: The app and
0: yes.
1: he's able to do that
0: yes,
1: and get, communicate with us. So if you had to be in a movie with Donut, would you rather it be... Like, you are a team, okay? Are you in a horror movie?
0: No.
1: Are you in an action movie?
0: No.
1: Why, first of all? Because you guys can't...
0: I love horror movies, but I don't know if he could survive.
1: Is the survival mechanism things?
0: Well, there's some things going on that I know about. I'm not going to share. It's his personal business, but I just wouldn't work out well for him.
1: Okay, so
0: trust me on this one. Just trust me.
1: Is it the necklace of garlic or is it?
0: No, okay, I'm not talking about it. Okay, I'm not going to talk about it. It's his personal business.
1: So, like, is this a dude rom com thing then? Like, kind
0: of
1: like
0: it'd be a comedy, not a rom com, but there's no romance.
1: The bromance? Is this a
0: bromance? No, it'd be just a comedy. It'd be me and him telling cracking jokes and
1: it wouldn't be you two like action fight.
0: I mean. Are we talking about prime of our life, Donut and Brian, or are we talking about now, Donut and Brian? Because we'd be more like grumpy old men right now, right?
1: Yeah, but like in prime of your life, like you could have been action heroes.
0: No. Neither of us were action heroes. Not me, not
1: Ninja
0: him.
1: Ninja skills.
0: Not even even with our powers combined.
1: Like parachute.
0: Like Voltron. No, dun, we're dun, not parachuting.
1: Like Tom Cruise, like
0: no,
1: riding on top of a train and...
0: No. A younger me would have done stuff like that. I was crazy. I mean, I would
1: know,
0: do more. But Donut wasn't really.
1: I saw you ninja out the bathroom door.
0: He wasn't all that adventurous when it came to stuff like that.
1: And wasn't into horror movies. Like, couldn't. Wasn't
0: never, he never really got
1: scream,
0: into horror movies. No,
1: gotcha.
0: He's not a horror movie guy. No.
1: Not afraid of the. Like, he doesn't get to. Him,
0: I don't
1: like
0: think the, he would enjoy himself in the setting of a horror movie. He would have a hard time.
1: Irritated?
0: Yeah. Not irritated, just like he'd be shutting down. It'd just be over, man. Yeah.
1: Battery end on.
0: No, if we were in a movie, what kind of movie would it be? Yeah, it's kind of the question.
1: Yeah.
0: Well, it wouldn't be an action buddy cop movie.
1: Couldn't be that. No.
0: No. We're not action guys. I mean, I love action movies, but I'm not
1: like Lethal Weapon, like where one of you's just in a car talking over a CB and the other one's doing stuff.
0: No. Again, maybe in our prime when we were in our like late teens, early 20s. And
1: shoot out the glass. No, you're not.
0: Shoot the glass.
1: It's not doing that, no.
0: You're so close on your
1: I was
0: on your
1: very
0: movie
1: close.
0: Quote.
1: I did.
0: And that wasn't even Lethal Weapon. That was Die Hard.
1: I got it.
0: Shoot the glass.
1: Not that
0: Hans
1: either.
0: Gruber. Yeah, because he realized Bruce Willis didn't have shoes on. And it's a callback to the beginning of the movie when it was on the plane because the guy said, have trouble flying. Here's what you do. You take your shoes off and you make knuckles with your feet on the carpet.
1: Not that then? No, it couldn't.
0: No. No. I'm no Bruce Willis or
1: not
0: Arnold.
1: Not even in your prime.
0: No way. And again, in
1: Matrix? Like, are you doing trickery and different dimensions? Like a sci-fi thing? How about a sci-fi? Is he into space?
0: No, we'd just be
1: traveling?
0: We'd be a comedy film. It'd be whatever the, you know, like... You know, it'd be, I don't know, it'd be like, you know, maybe like Friday or Major League or
1: Weekend at Bernie's. Those you drag all, around a you dead
0: know,
1: guy.
0: Boomerang. And, you know, you take Eddie Murphy and Martin Lawrence.
1: Something
0: and
1: like that.
0: You kind of roll them all in together and you do, you know, some. Yeah, I mean, that would be us. We'd be just telling jokes and laughing and stuff. I don't know. So on Monday nights, for months and months, and this was during the Monday Night Wars on Monday Night Raw and WCW's Monday Night, Nitro.
1: This is wrestling stuff.
0: Well, yeah, because Nitro and Raw were up against each other, and for a while there, the WCW was winning, and it was riveting television for us, right? We were wrestling dorks. And so we would go, me and Donut and my buddy Brian, we would go and we would go to McDonald's or whatever and we'd eat dinner and then we'd go pick up beer and then if we had time, we'd drive around and we'd yell at people from our cars. Okay. We drove by them.
1: Okay.
0: And we'd say horrific things to people and then we'd drive away and laugh and have a good time about it. And then we go home to my house and we'd watch wrestling.
1: So Nacho Libre, maybe?
0: That's a stupid-ass movie. No one's watching that dumb-ass movie.
1: You're not doing that one, no.
0: Garbage movie. Jack Black should be ashamed of himself for that one. That one's terrible.
1: But it's wrestling, his dude movie, isn't it comedy?
0: No, it's not. I wouldn't put that in any category. I don't know. I mean, a buddy comedy movie. It would be about it. I don't know if that exists.
1: Okay, well, I'm sure.
0: Yeah,
1: yes,
0: hijinks and fun and Friday. You know, do Friday next Friday, right? Bob is so good.
1: Stoner movie.
0: No, we didn't. No, definitely not stoner, man. Definitely not drinking beer. Maybe a little strange.
1: A little of that,
0: maybe. Back in the day, he doesn't drink anymore, so.
1: Yeah, right. No, I know.
0: I would do all the drinking.
1: He'd just be there for.
0: But yeah, we wouldn't
1: comedic
0: be
1: relief.
0: We wouldn't be in an action movie. We wouldn't be in a rom-com.
1: Like
0: even though,
1: bromance, you know what I'm saying?
0: Even though we did have some funny hijinks when we were young and dating, and like
1: I know
0: all
1: you
0: the
1: did.
0: Crazy stuff that happened to us.
1: Right.
0: I could tell you some stories about Donut notes that you get passed. CYO lock-ins, all these things that happen. Oh, my God. Good times. But, yeah, it would probably be a bro comedy movie, all something right. along those lines. You and Lori, you'd be in the wine country, right? You'd be
1: probably.
0: One of you'd be banging the guy that drives the bus, and the other one would be making the paella that lasts for 2 weeks or
1: probably
0: whatever.
1: Probably some sort of
0: drinking wine,
1: like that,
0: passing
1: yes.
0: out.
1: It, definitely not going to be a horror movie.
0: Somebody with a bad back. With the blood? Yeah, she's be out.
1: Terrible. Not a horror movie.
0: Hypothetical Thursday. We got Office Corps coming up. We'll see if she's got a hypothetical for us.
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0: Rock Mornings with Brian and Gene on a dreary, rainy Thursday morning. We'll get to Office Cora in a couple of minutes, see what she's up to this weekend for the long holiday weekend in the 715, and also see if she's got a hypothetical question for us. A couple of Olympians celebrating their birthdays today. One of them is Shaun White, the flying tomato.
1: Yep.
0: 40 years old today, Olympic snowboarder.
1: Didn't they hate his commentary when he was last time the Olympics? He was doing commentary, and they were like, okay, shut up, because he was very...
0: Technical?
1: No, self-absorbed.
0: Oh, he was talking about himself, like, oh, when I would do this?
1: Yeah.
0: I guess I didn't hear that, but I'm sure there's probably some truth to it. So he's 40, and Jenny Finch, Olympic softball pitcher, took gold in the Athens and silver in the Beijing Games. She's 46 years young today. Happy birthday to Shaun White and to Jenny Finch, couple of U.S. Olympians. Red Foo from LMFAO is 51.
2: Party rock is in the house tonight. Everybody just have a cool time.
0: He is 51. His real name is Stephen Gordy. He's the son of Motown founder Berry Gordy. Red Foo. They told me to clap, so I got to clap.
1: You have to do what he says.
0: Red Foo of LMFAO, 51 years old today. Where did they go, man? They had like two songs and then they dipped. They're like, see ya, we're out. Are they even a thing anymore?
1: Like presidents of the United States, not a thing.
0: You what? Should maybe watch your tongue over there.
1: Well, I'm serious. I think they disbanded, didn't they? Like a decade ago?
0: We're fighting? Is that what we're doing today? We're choosing violence? You're choosing violence?
1: I'm just saying they dipped.
0: Charlie Sheen, 61. Documentary about him just came out. He's got a podcast. I don't know. Is it started yet? He was supposed to start a podcast.
1: That guy's unique.
0: 101, man. Charlie Sheen. Also turning 61 today, the lead singer for the Toadies, a guy named Todd Lewis. Obviously, you know Possum Kingdom. Do you want to die? Mm-hmm. I prefer I Come From the Water.

Todd Lewis, lead singer for the Toadies, 61 years young today. Meanwhile, the guitarist for the Sex Pistols, Steve Jones, is 71 today.

0: Steve Jones, guitarist for the Sex Pistols, 71 years old today. And turning 78 today is Don Brewer. Do you know who Don Brewer is?
1: Why does it sound familiar?
0: He is the drummer for Grand Funk Railroad.
1: Oh,
0: it's also him singing We're an American Band. Drummers who can sing blow my mind. Drummers in general blow my mind, but when they can also sing.
1: It's like the rubbing, the patting the head, and the walking, and the rubbing the stomach.
0: We're an American Band.
1: My feet and hands are doing things, and so is my mouth.
0: Separately. Separately, Gene. Separately. Independent of one another, they're doing things. For 40 days, Gene. In a haze in Little Rock.
1: Connie?
0: That's a natural
1: fact. Was it Sweet Sweet Connie?
0: I think he said Connie.
1: Yeah. There's a name that you don't hear a lot anymore
0: in the
1: on 70, babies.
0: In the 70s, you know who was going to shows in the
1: 70s?
0: Connie was.
1: I know, and that's a good name. It's a good name.
0: And then Connie said, you know what
1: babies.
0: I'm not going to do? I'm not going to sidle my baby with this name.
1: No more.
0: Because they're going to put you in a friggin' song if you're named Connie. So no one's getting named Connie anymore. 72 years ago today, September 3rd, 1954, after 2,956 episodes, the Lone Ranger was heard on the radio for the very last time. That's a lot of episodes.
1: Mm-hmm.
0: We should do, what's the math on that? How many episodes do you think we've done?
1: How long have we been doing this?
0: When was your kid born, Ella?
1: She's 19. So it'll be...
0: Because you were out on maternity. No, here's my version of the timeline.
1: Okay.
0: You were on maternity leave.
1: Yeah, she was born November 1st.
0: I came over here. You were still on maternity leave. I was doing the I wasn't doing the show. I was just like kind of ramping up. And then when we debuted,
1: came
0: it was
1: back.
0: Like February
1: 6th.
0: Somebody's birthday. It was
1: February
0: like,
1: 6th, the day after my son's birthday. It's
0: okay.
1: February 6th.
0: February 6th. So that would have been 19 years ago, which would have been 2007.
1: It must have been...
0: The problem is we can't figure out vacations and all that crap, right?
1: No. Well, I mean, we could get close.
0: Well, if we just did the math, let's just assume... All right, so if we assume...
1: Oh, God. I can't...
0: We each have 3 weeks of vacation, right?
1: Sure.
0: In a year. So three times
1: so
0: five...
1: So 6 weeks out
0: Let's say three times five is 15. So we each take 15 days a year where we're not in the show. Out of the days that are left over, how many is that? We'll have to do the math.
1: Yeah, give me a minute.
0: Radio math. Well, you have to remember, it's only 5 days a week, you got to factor in holidays.
1: Okay,
0: how many holidays a year are we off? We're off on Christmas.
1: It's going to take some time.
0: What are you doing over there? Back to the list of things that are happening and have happened. On this day, 56 years ago, 1970, legendary football coach Vince Lombardi died in Washington, D.C. at the age of 57. Colon cancer got him.
2: What the hell's going on out here?
0: Yeah. Apparently, never went and got checked, didn't want to get checked, and died of colon cancer.
1: Terrible.
0: 42 years ago today, 1984, Iron Maiden dropping their fifth album called Power Slave. That's the one with Aces High and 2 minutes to midnight. Pretty good album, Gene.
1: Mm-hmm.

0: Iron Maiden. On this day in 2008, 18 years ago, Sons of Anarchy premiered on FX, starring Charlie Hunnam as Jax Teller, ran for 7 seasons. They're doing some kind of AI version of it now.
1: Okay.
0: See that? Doing some kind of...
1: Sons of Anarchy?
0: Yeah, they're doing some kind of AI thing or something. I don't know. And on this day in 2012, 14 years ago today, Michael Clark Duncan, who was with Omarosa right at the time of his death, wasn't he like dating her when he died? He died at the age of 54 on this day in 2012.
2: I'm tired, boss.
0: I'm
2: tired of being on the road, lonely as a sparrow in the rain.
0: That's lonely.
2: I'm tired of never having me a buddy to be with, to tell me where we's going to, coming from, or why. Mostly I'm tired of people being ugly to each other.
0: Newsflash, nobody's being nice to each other yet. It's been 12 years, but people are still being ugly to each other.
1: This is very loose answer, okay? Very loose.
0: In terms
1: it
0: of how many
1: like
0: shows we've done?
1: About 250 work days with holidays
0: year?
1: And all of that stuff, right? So if
0: In a year.
1: Right. Minus the holidays and stuff. So if you took the 30 days that we don't work together, right? Because of vacations or whatever.
0: The assumption is that we're not crossing over those as well, right? That you're taking yours
1: separate.
0: That's
1: why I said it's very loose.
0: So now we're at 220.
1: Right.
0: Times 19.
1: Right. 19, and then you could do some. So that's 4,180.
0: Jesus effing Christ.
1: That's 4,000.
0: What am I getting, a badge or something?
1: 4,180. Do you want to hug it out?
0: No, I don't want to hug it out. I want a raise.
1: 4,100.
0: I want more money.
1: I mean, an ish. We're ishing it here because it'll be. It was
0: We've
1: probably
0: done almost 5,000 shows,
1: and that was in February. That was February 6th. So then you add March, April, May, June, July, August. Now that's 6 more months, and so then that's so more. It'd be 4,250-ish.
0: All right,
1: shows.
0: Stuff that happened on this day in history, along with some birthdays. Our very good friend, the one and only Office Cora, is going to join us next.
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0: 8:15-ish on Thursdays, the one and only Office Cora joins us to talk about what she's up to this weekend in the 715. Office Cora, how are you doing?
12: I'm doing great. How are you guys doing?
0: We're doing well. Or is it raining in the 715? Because it's raining here in the 608.
12: It's not, but it's cloudy.
0: Yeah, we're getting rain right now. You might get some rain today. It looks like it's kind of in the forecast for this portion of the state.
12: Mm-hmm. We need it. I love rain days, so I'm fine with that.
0: I'm going to take a hell of a nap after I get done with this show.
13: Hella.
0: Office Cora, each and every Thursday, joining us to tell us what she's up to in the 715 on the weekends. It's a long Labor Day weekend, Office Cora, so you probably have some big plans. What do you got going on up there? What are you and Trucker Paula doing?
12: I wish I was hanging with her. We could do a lot of deliveries. I guess I don't even know what she delivers.
0: Lot lizards!
12: But I am headed out of town on a mystery vacation, so I don't know where I'm going.
0: But you're doing one of those? The back scratcher's taking you somewhere?
1: You got to pack a bag, but you don't know where you're going?
12: Yes.
0: Well, it was nice knowing you.
13: I love these.
12: I can't wait.
0: Are you letting everybody know where your cell phone is and like how to track? Are you implanting it like a tracking chip in your arm in case you get abducted or something?
13: She's going to be safe.
12: Yeah, he's a good guy. So yeah.
13: Did he give you any, like, something, yes, take a fancy, wear a swimsuit, bring swimsuit, any of that kind of stuff?
12: Yes. Yes. So, like, I don't have to bring anything fancy, which is perfect because I don't like going out to fancy places.
13: Mm-hmm.
12: And, like, kind of hiking and biking.
13: More athletic is what outdoorsy is what's happening.
12: Yes,
0: sports bras and yes, bike shorts,
13: and flannels, and all that. Yep, love it. Bug spray.
12: I love it. I just can't even wait.
0: So is this the entire weekend today, Friday through Monday, or what's the deal?
12: Yes.
0: Wow.
13: Yeah.
12: And then we have a little neighborhood Sundays on Monday ice cream party that we do every year in my neighborhood.
13: What's that mean?
0: Where you and your neighbors get together and have ice cream sundaes on a Monday, the Labor Day weekend?
12: Yes. It's like a little neighborhood party.
13: What do you bring to the table? Are you bringing...
12: Well, I'm supposed to bring margaritas.
0: That doesn't sound like ice creams at all.
12: Well, most of the people just have ice cream. The children okay. have ice cream.
0: Do all your people that live in your house with you come to this thing, or is it just for the other neighbors?
12: They definitely have. It's a highlight of the summer.
0: You know what I'm not doing in my neighborhood? After I told you all the crap that is going on in my neighborhood, I'm not going to have ice cream with all these people.
13: Does this take place? Like in the you shut down the street?
12: No, just two doors down.
13: And someone hosts.
12: Yes.
13: Okay.
12: Their driveway.
13: Mm-hmm.
0: Little driveway ice cream party, and all the kids are welcome. And then Office Cora shows up to get the party started with a big jug of margaritas.
13: Some margs.
0: You making it in a 5-gallon bucket like a Wapatuli, or what are you doing?
12: I could.
0: All right.
12: We do have, yeah, it's pretty fun.
0: All right.
12: But if you're not doing any of that, there is the 45th annual Buckshot Run at Carson Park on Saturday.
13: Mm-hmm.
12: 45th annual, so it's kind of for the whole family. There's all different skill levels, and costs $40.
0: When is that?
12: Or that is Saturday, 9 a.m. Or there is a roller derby 17th annual Brewsathon Saturday at Hobbs, 1:30 to 8 p.m. This is like a like all these mixed teams having like a kind of like a playoff game. You got the Shiners, the Maulers, the Thrashers, and the Contusions. I once almost accidentally joined a roller derby team.
0: How did you almost accidentally?
12: Because I really wanted to be, I liked the name. It was Cora the Crusher. You know, they have great names.
0: Cora the Crusher. I don't think of you as a crusher, honestly. That feels like military intelligence. It just doesn't, it feels like two things and don't go together well. It's what do they call that when two like lamb and tuna fish?
13: These things are not they're not
0: Cora
13: paired
0: and
13: up.
0: Crushing. Mm-hmm. Now I'm sure that somewhere
13: deep inside of you you have some sort of mean streak.
0: But
13: can I get past you here?
0: That's who you are.
13: Yeah, that's not going to be good on the team.
12: No, I would be the one who would just be like beep beep. That'd be me.
0: Cora the beep beeper?
13: Mm-hmm.
0: Beep beep
13: mm-hmm.
0: Cora?
13: Mm-hmm.
12: Right. Oh, and it's the last, the final Liney's Fridays where they are releasing a brand new beer each week. It is the final and it is going to be,
0: I know it was the Oktoberfest 2 weeks ago because my wife and I were talking about it.
12: Well, I think you just have to go and they'll announce it there.
0: The final
12: beer. I'm not spoiling it.
0: All right. Office Cora, very busy, going on a secret vacation with the back scratcher.
13: I love that. That's very cool. I give him props for that. I can't wait to hear about it. That's very nice.
0: Again, I think we won't be hearing from Cora ever again.
13: Of course we will.
0: Gene thinks there's going to be some sort of romantic interlude or something like that.
13: I think it's very sweet. What
0: is a business or pleasure, this trip? What are we doing here?
13: This is...
12: all pleasure.
13: Yeah. Business. For sure.
12: What?
13: For sure. What?
12: Labor Day.
13: You got a hypothetical question for us?
12: Yes, I do.
0: All right.
12: Okay, if you had to replace handshakes with a completely different greeting, what would you choose?
13: Fist bumps.
12: And I thought of this because I used to work for the Eau Claire Police Department for a decade, and a lot of the officers have their signature handshake, or greeting in their car. So it's like you meet someone, and some of them would be like one finger would stick up, So I tried to come up with one. And I did the finger guns, and then I realized I'm like in a marked car shooting finger guns at people. That's not cool. So then I had to rethink that. And so then it just got on this whole thing where I was trying to come up with a signature wave. Still working on it.
0: Hold on, I'm waking up from my nap now that you're done with your story about your crappy life and finger guns.
13: Can I fist bump? Can we just do that? Then I'm doing that.
12: Fist bumps are good.
0: I'm going old school. I'm going 1980s Bash Brothers, Jose Canseco, Mark McGuire on the Oakland Athletics, the forearm smash.
13: The smash.
0: Yeah, but no, it's got to be a certain, you can't, I don't know what you were doing, but that wasn't it.
13: That wasn't it?
0: The Bash Brothers. That was iconic. Iconic.
13: Are you going in for the hug?
12: A forearm smash?
13: Cora, are you going in for the wrap around, the hug?
12: No.
13: No.
0: Back scratch? No. You going for a back scratch?
12: I think that should be the official greeting for people.
0: It feels
12: so good. Yes.
0: All right.
12: That is what it's going to be. It's like we can make up anything we want and normalize it.
0: Office Cora,
12: anybody greets each other, you scratch each other's back.
0: That's not happening.
13: No, that's gross. Not happening at all. That's weird and gross.
0: Yeah, very weird. Okay. But I've seen it actually in the heat of the summer underneath the tent.
13: Public displays
0: at a infection. Rock music festival. Gross. I saw a scratching going on, a lot of scratching.
13: Really?
12: You're right. I wouldn't want to do that with like random people.
0: Office Cora, my hypothetical for Gene was if you could only order one appetizer for the rest of your life, what would it be and why?
12: Ooh, easy. It would be the tots from Corton House. They're cheesy tots. Served with ranch. Now, it's not a tot covered in cheese. The cheese is incorporated inside the
0: tot. So it's like a tater keg. They make it into like a keg, right? And then they deep fry it, and so it's crispy and delicious. Yeah.
12: Mm-hmm.
0: All right.
12: They're so good.
0: All right.
12: Dipped in ranch.
13: Mm-hmm.
0: I got a text from my buddy, the Gunny. He said, how the F did she work for a PD?
13: You weren't animal control?
12: Yeah.
13: She was animal control.
0: Look, she wasn't out there arresting perps, okay? She wasn't chasing down people Kojak style.
13: She was getting dogs.
0: She was calling, she was getting phone calls about lost dogs and squirrels that fell out of trees, all right? Let's reel it in here. I work for the post office over here.
13: There's a police department. Police department. PD, I work for the PD. Yeah.
0: Stick them up.
13: Yeah. She did. She rode around in a cruiser.
0: Who loves you, baby?
13: Yes.
0: Yeah. Book them, Dano.
13: Wasn't any of that.
0: Over here running down perps in an alleyway. Like William Shatner and T.J. Hooker. Get out of here.
12: No, I don't run. Not even after a dog.
0: Yeah. All right, Office Corps.
12: I generally was wearing clogs.
0: Have a really great long Labor Day weekend. I wish you the best of luck in the woods that you're going to get buried in. If you do make it back next week, we'll talk to you on Thursday.
12: Okay. And I'm wishing everyone a happy and safe Labor Day. Have fun, guys.
0: You too, Office Corps. Always
12: Bye,
0: a pleasure.
12: Bye.
0: One and only, Gene. Office Corps, 101.
14: Oh yeah, it's a big one.
0: It is a big one. That weekend out in the woods all alone with the man you don't barely know is going to be a big one.
14: You know, just getting all the juice.
0: Might be getting
13: they
0: all
13: know each
0: I
13: other.
0: I know. They're engaged. I'm just breaking her balls. Yeah, okay. Give me
14: all
0: a break.
14: All day whenever I wanted.
0: Yeah, well, it's going to be all day whenever you want in the woods.
13: I don't know about that.
0: When you're out in the woods with this guy.
14: It's anonymous, it's fast, and it's free.
0: Mm-hmm. Might be. Mm-hmm. I get out there on Friday night and just that'll be it. And vacation's over.
14: That's right. Two big ones.
0: All right. Two big ones from Office Corps. There was like several big ones in there.
14: I can't decide if I want top or bottom.
0: You know, in the woods,
13: in the tent,
0: when you're all alone, there is
13: the
0: no
13: top.
0: There is no bottom.
13: Take the top.
0: You just take whatever you get.
14: He would hold it out to my mouth. I would say a couple words and then he'd pull it back. Yeah.
0: They do that
13: inflatable
0: sometimes.
13: Kayak.
0: They do that sometimes.
13: Right,
0: they pull it right away.
14: Well, I didn't measure it, Brian.
0: You may want to measure. Measure twice and cut once, Office Corps.
14: Dixon cider.
13: Full cooler full of that this weekend.
0: Might
13: full
0: be a little
13: cooler.
0: Of that getting drunk on the weekend in the woods.
14: Maybe I've been just waiting for something like really huge.
0: You might have been.
13: Mm-hmm.
0: Office
13: this is
0: Corps.
13: It. 3-day weekend.
0: Bad news, happy music is coming up in just a bit.
14: It's wet. It's squishy. It makes a weird squishy sound in your shoe.
13: Thanks, Cora.
0: Always a pleasure.

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4: Advantage Brewers. The Brewers picked up another win against the Cubs last night by a score of 9-5. And the Brewers did so even with an off night from their ace pitcher, Jacob Mizorowski, who only went four innings and gave up five earned runs, all of which were in the first two innings of the game. But the offense and the bullpen came through, led by Jackson Chirio's four hits, including a home run, and a bullpen that only gave up one hit for the rest of the game. The Brewers will now go for the series win with Logan Henderson on the mound for the Crew. First pitch for tonight's game is at 6:15. The Twins, meanwhile, fell 11-6 to the Tigers in 12 innings yesterday. And it was announced yesterday that Lambeau Field will host both the men's and women's Badger hockey teams for games on February 20th. The women's team will take on Ohio State, and the men's team will take on Michigan. For Sports Talk 105.1, I'm Dan Casper.
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9: Brought to you by Doll Toyota. Here we go.
16: Oh, man, did you see the moose encounter?
17: I don't think so.
16: I feel bad because this poor dog is probably like 15, 16 years old and just doesn't have the get up and go anymore. The other two dogs are a little more spry, and the woman's a little bit spry, but she goes down. She made an attempt to get the little dog on the first go-round, realized it wasn't going to happen, had to get out of the way of the moose. The moose charged at the little dog. It finally moved a little bit, but then she goes in and gets bear spray, so they obviously have a moose problem. I think this was in Alaska, but if you haven't seen the video, it's on social media everywhere, but a moose encounter.
18: Oh, my God. A moose, get inside. No, get inside. Go. Go. Ah! Get back. Go. Get in there. No. Oh, thank you.
16: This is in Montana, apparently, and a woman is out there with her dogs, three of them, in the yard, and just trying to go to the bathroom, and the one golden comes running by.
17: Moose,
16: and then, it's a mother moose with a baby moose, and I think that was the issue, right?
17: Is yes, that yes.
16: She wasn't antagonizing the moose, at least not from the video. She wasn't going after it or towards it. She was just out there with the dogs. The one dog, again, comes running by, but the poor little guy. I mean, oh, God, I felt so bad. I'm watching this video. I'm just waiting for that little dog to get stomped. If you haven't seen it, you can just Google moose encounter. It should show up.
17: Yeah,
16: the little dog, the poor, you can tell he's obviously like an old guy and probably doesn't have a lot of mobility. So he was just sort of like, please don't come near me. Please don't. And then the moose, of course, chose him out of all the other dogs to go after. If you haven't seen it. There's a black

0: Black Widow situation somewhere? You hear about this?
1: Like a spider?
0: No, like a woman.
1: Oh, like a kid, like a murderer?
0: Yes, like a Black Widow baby.
1: Yeah.
0: This is in Florida. Hashtag Florida woman accused of poisoning a man that she met on a dating app. Deputies with the Polk County Sheriff's Office say 39-year-old Samantha Adams was arrested after detectives say she agreed to meet a 69-year-old victim at a park in Davenport, Florida. Ooh. The sheriff down there, Grady Judd, who always gives good quotes, called the woman a potential Black Widow, warning that other people who had met her online could have been victimized. Maybe don't even know about it. This happened back in August. A man reported a suspicious medical incident, told detectives he had been hospitalized on August 17th after drinking some whiskey with this woman at his house.
2: It was so poisoning.
0: And not sure if it was soap poisoning,
1: stolen?
0: But
1: like then she would steal his stuff. Or
0: this
1: what?
0: Guy met Adams through a dating app, knew her as Nalo or Nalo. He said the two had argued about a vehicle he had purchased for her before Adams went into the kitchen with her purse and then came back with two glasses of whiskey. This guy ended up drinking the whiskey and then they became intimates, right? Started doing the damn thing. He told deputies that she suddenly stopped and demanded $1,000 to continue. He didn't want to pay her the money, and so she left. Later that night, the man passed out and was taken to a hospital where medical staff determined that he had overdosed on some drugs, which apparently were in the whiskey. The victim told investigators he doesn't take any of these drugs. They also found that someone had tampered with his home security system. Said he saw Adams in the area of his house when where the system was located. So she might have been messing around to come back and steal from this guy. But they think they have a Black Widow situation on their hands down there in hashtag Florida.
1: So she is probably coming back to take money or something. It sounds to reason that she'd be stealing from him.
0: When she was arrested, the deputies say she had a prescription bottle that was prescribed to someone else. Inside were 19 hydrocodone pills, 2.5 oxycodone hydrochloride pills, 9
1: she's trying to drug him to steal from him, not drug him to kill him necessarily.
0: But still, I mean, you're 69 years old and you're on other medications and you don't know what those are and you're mixing meds.
1: For sure.
0: You got a dead guy in your hands.
1: Accidentally happened, for sure.
0: Black Widow, Gene. You got a Black Widow. Black Widow situation down there in Florida. Moving on to one of my favorite subjects, Gene. This, of course, is about AI and technology.
1: Mm-hmm.
0: Have you seen the video of the Russian robot that attacked?
1: No, I saw a Russian robot or a dancing robot, and I saw one in a track competition.
0: There's been some running robots recently. There was the one that started on fire. There was the one that ran into the wall. There's the one that ran faster than Usain Bolt.
1: And then it
0: this one,
1: crumbled into a ball.
0: A humanoid robot at an electronics store in Russia has gone viral after seemingly reacting to a customer who pushed it. Now, look. I get it. The guy instigated, so he's kind of got what's coming to him. But at the same time, we don't need these robots attacking. The video shared on Twitter shows a man in a black t-shirt approaching the humanoid robot inside of a store and giving it a push. Within moments, it moves one of its legs towards him in what it appears to be an attempt to kick him, catching those nearby off guard. It seemed to escalate then. The machine continues moving towards the guy before it's reportedly powered down. But yeah, you can see this thing kind of getting out of control, and then they had to have somebody in the store come by and shut this thing down before it actually got a hold of this guy. There it is walking up behind him.
1: I see. He reaches his hand out to shake his hand, and it doesn't.
0: Right. Doesn't shake his hand. And so he kind of shoves and say, "What the hell, man?" The other guy comes by and is like, "Are you okay? Are you?" And then the thing's like karate stance. It's moving around, it's juking around, then another guy in a gray shirt comes out. Big old karate. Yeah, two kicks, one to the front.
1: Up on the countertop.
0: Yeah. It almost looks AI, I gotta be honest. Looks like maybe somebody created it with AI. But either way, we gotta shut this thing down. We gotta take it away. We can't have these things in stores.
3: It can't be bargained with. It can't be reasoned with. It doesn't feel pity or remorse or fear. And it absolutely will not stop. Ever. Until you are dead.
0: Yeah, it certainly looked like that thing wasn't going to stop.
1: Defensive stance is what it took.
0: It automatically started doing karate.
1: Mm-hmm.
0: I mean, it had a side kick and a front kick.
1: Yeah, there was two guys before somebody had kind of turned.
0: How does it even know what kicks are? Maybe we don't program them to know what kicks are.
1: I think that
0: it's downloading it on the internet like Neo.
1: Mm-hmm. Mm-hmm.
0: Moving on to Chicago. 1,969 people gathered into the West Loop, Recess, a bar located in the West Loop.
1: All right.
0: in order to break the Guinness World Record for...
1: Ooh, this is fun. I like it.
0: The most amount of people doing a shot of Malort at the same time.
1: Hell yeah!
4: That's disgusting. Whoa, that is disgusting. I think you're supposed to have, like, pickle juice or something. Wouldn't that make it better? A pickle juice chaser?
0: That is Hillary Duff, by the way. I don't know if you saw recently, but Hillary Duff's on tour. And every stop that she goes to, she's trying the local cuisine. So she was in Cincinnati, and she did Skyline Chili on stage during her show. She ate some.
1: Mm-hmm.
0: And while she was in Chicago, she ripped a shot of Malort on stage in the middle of her concert and almost vomited.
1: I bet.
0: From doing the shot of Malort. So then they decided at the Recess Bar located in the West Loop in Chicago that they were going to get all these people together, almost 2,000 people, to break the Guinness World Record of Malort people doing shots.
5: Hundreds jammed into the bar Recess tonight to try and set the world record for the largest mass of people taking a shot of Malort at the same time.
6: 5, 4, 3, 2, 1, 0!
5: Governor J.B. Pritzker was on stage for the countdown and took a shot of Malort with the crowd. In addition to the world record attempt, Jepson's Malort matched every ticket purchased for tonight's event with a $10 donation to Ravenwood Community Services.
1: Neat.
5: $25,000 was raised for the nonprofit.
1: Apparently
5: tonight.
1: The governor showed up, he poured, and yeah. Other states have tried to do this and didn't. They
0: don't call it the Chicago handshake for nothing, Gene. I mean, that's
1: why. I understand.
0: It's disgusting. It perhaps might be the world's worst
1: might
0: shot.
1: Might be the only place that could be
0: Illinois
1: world record.
0: Governor on hands and step behind the bar to pour a couple of shots for some of the people there. But
1: badge of honor, isn't it? Rite of passage kind of thing?
0: They called the event a bad decision for a good cause to raise money for the Ravenswood Community
1: good.
0: Services.
1: I like that.
0: Which they did thanks to Jepson's Malort and almost 2,000 people setting the Guinness World Record.
1: Yep.
0: Ripping shots of Malort in a bar.
1: Old style. Aren't you supposed to chase it with old style? I think that's what is...
0: You got a
1: combo.
0: You got a clean Google?
1: Sure.
0: You ready for this one?
1: Yeah.
0: Oh, it's delightful. 938. 938.
1: Like the number?
0: Yep.
1: Okay.
0: State Route. R-O-U-T-E. State Route.
1: Mm-hmm.
0: 35 North in East Dubuque, Illinois. Go ahead and give it a gander. By the way, the purchase is pending, according to Zillow.com. $259,000. It says you can step inside a home unlike anything else on the market.
1: Okay.
0: This incredibly unique three-bedroom, three-bath home is filled with character. I'll say that. Impressive living spaces and architectural details you simply don't find in today's construction. Again, if you want to give this bad boy a look, it's 938 State Route 35 North in East Dubuque, Illinois. It is absolutely disgusting inside.
1: Well, it's just a lot of carpet.
0: Well, it's
1: like
0: a lot
1: of carpet.
0: It's a lot. It's a and lot. It's a lot of everything. Let's just put it that way. A lot of red, a lot of black, a lot of carpet.
1: Oh, I think my mom had this carpet, this blue and black one.
0: The kitchen is just god awful. It's got some kind of Asian design with the, like...
1: A swirling carpet there?
0: With the hardware that's on the cabinetry doors and stuff, if you haven't
1: you
0: seen it.
1: You know what? When
0: it's got the grill in the island in the middle of the kitchen. It's super weird,
1: you
0: dude.
1: You know when your tub is surrounded by carpet that you are fancy.
0: Yeah, that's a carpeted tub right there. A lot of red, Gene. The basketball lights in the bedroom, very interesting.
1: This is all cosmetic, though. You could,
0: dude, that's a lot. Look at that. The green stairs to the basement with the red room of pain is what they call that downstairs. That somebody died down there. That's why the carpet's red, because they killed him. All that wood paneling down, Jesus. And that bar, oh my God. Again, 938.
1: Well, it's really just.
0: 938 State Route 35 North in East Dubuque, Illinois.
1: Pending.
0: Somebody's buying that thing.
1: Mm-hmm.
0: If you haven't seen it, give it a look. It's impressive, to say the least.
1: It's colorful. And you know what? Carpet, I'm sure that's 50
0: I'm sure it doesn't smell.
1: Years old.
0: I'm sure it doesn't smell.
1: Is...
0: I'm sure it smells delightful.
1: Fresh.
0: 50-year-old carpet. I'm sure it smells
1: fresh.
0: Wonderful. Pour some Armor All on it. You'll be fine. Or what is it?
1: I don't know what you're about to do. No, don't shake any
0: baking,
1: powder.
0: Baking soda? Baking soda? Sop up all the disgusting odors and stuff? Moving on to Florida. The other day, we had a story about a guy who was pleasuring himself in a park, a public park, in the broad daylight. And when he was caught, he said he was filming content for OnlyFans. Remember that guy?
1: Mm-hmm.
0: This woman is doing the same thing, but just not for OnlyFans. She just wanted to feel good. Apparently, she's having a bad day.
1: She's trying to turn things around.
0: A naked Florida woman spotted pleasuring herself in public told cops she just wanted to, quote, feel good, end quote.
7: You ever seen a grown man naked?
1: No, but naked?
0: I saw Alea Waldo butt-ass naked.
1: Oh, she was naked.
0: Observed by the police and civilian witnesses lying down on a wooden pallet without any clothes, fully naked, early Wednesday morning.
1: A pallet?
0: You know, yeah. Somewhere comfortable to lie your head, Gene. This, you know, allegedly was seen manipulating her sexual organs in a sexually stimulating manner.
8: Sorry, folks, park's closed.
0: Yeah, park wasn't closed. Park was open. It was open enough that Alea could go in there and get on top of a pallet and start manipulating her sexual organs, Gene. When she was confronted by a police department officer, she reportedly said she spontaneously stated she just wanted to, quote, feel good.
9: We have a great section of do-it-yourself.
10: Do you like to do it yourself?
0: Apparently she does, Gene. On top of the pallet, directly across from the entrance of a construction site where multiple people were working at the time of the incident, no articles of clothing were found in her immediate area. She's just walking around, doing everything she's doing, butt-ass naked.
1: Rub your goodness all over.
0: She was rubbing something all over, Gene. Mm-hmm, mm-hmm. She was charged with exposure of sexual organs. She's been locked up. Has previous convictions, felony convictions, for battery on a law enforcement officer and narcotics possession, as well as a misdemeanor conviction for theft, prostitution, and witness tampering.
1: Just a, what, Tuesday morning, Wednesday morning, turn that around, Monday morning.
0: Gotta turn that frown upside down. Just right? Want to feel good on a Friday, Gene, on a Wednesday morning, on a hump day.
1: I got to get out of this house, you know what I mean? I got
0: to
1: get
0: out
1: of
0: there's a house to get out of. I think she's already out.
1: I got
0: to
1: get out of this house. I got to get out of these clothes. I got to get in another space, mentally and spiritually. And it takes this palette.
0: A little bit of privacy might have helped her feel a little bit better than she was feeling when she
1: some
0: got arrested.
1: Bathroom, maybe, somewhere.
0: Well, she's going to have a bathroom and a cot in the jail cell where she's staying. Like,
11: what is it about good sex that makes me have to crap?
1: Even the job site porta potty, you know, sounds like it was a construction zone. Could have
0: Florida woman pleasuring herself, just wanted to feel good, Gene. I'm
1: picking up good respect the sentiment, though. She's giving me the
0: No word on if she was hammering the box dry while lying in bed.
1: She wasn't lying in bed. She was laying on a pallet.
0: Yeah. Got a text from someone, said, finger guns while in a cop car. LOL. Talking about Office Cora. Trying to come up with a new handshake. Roy texted in, speaking of drummers who sing, could we hear X's and O's by Atreyu? Yeah, the drummer... who's the guy who started out as the drummer for Atreyu is now the front man, the lead singer. They're going to be at Copeland Park and Event Center
1: in 2 weeks. 2 weeks.
0: From weeks
1: today.
0: From today. And I think we're going to talk to him. His name is Brandon Saller, and we're going to talk to him, I think, tomorrow.
1: That's a hella lineup. So there's three bands that night. That 17th. That's a Thursday night. And
0: Nothing more.
1: Nothing more.
0: In this moment. And Atreyu.
1: Mm-hmm. Mm-hmm. Get your tickets now. The pit is almost sold out. Yeah. So if you want to stand up close and personal, those tickets are rare, so grab those while you can.
0: A lot of people texting in about appetizers that they would choose if they could only have one for the rest of their life.
1: Hell yeah, I like appetizers.
0: And also got several suggestions about mushrooms, where to go for deep-fried mushrooms.
1: So thank you.
0: Did you write those down?
1: I don't. Yeah, some of them. All right. If there's more, I'll take them.
0: All right. Thank you very much for all the correspondence. Always good to hear from you guys.
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Pearl Jam, 92.9 The X. Good morning, Tia T. Rye, along with you on your nasty, rainy morning. 13 First Alert forecast, going to be high of 84 today with scattered thunderstorms. Sitting at 69 degrees right now. Humidity is very high, of course. Friday, 88 and partly cloudy. 85 on Saturday, and then some more rain coming on Sunday and Monday. But today is just going to be one of those days. Just stay in. Call in sick. That's what you could do. Can I call in sick? Shine Down, Young Again on The Axe.

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Take it back to dates you don't remember. 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

0: Another week dragging through the mud, meetings that should have been emails that should have never existed, and coworkers who somehow still can't figure out what reply all means. 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
10: I'm meteorologist Paul Trombley with your updated forecast. Chance for storms today. Otherwise, cloudy skies expected. Daytime highs approaching 85. Southeasterly winds 5 to 10 miles per hour. Mainly cloudy skies expected tonight. Chance of thunderstorms. Lows level off around 69. Slight chance of rain showers tomorrow. Daytime highs approaching 87. Sunshine mixed with clouds at times. That's the latest weather on the X. Right now, it's 70 degrees.
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From Ashes to New and Die for You, 92.9 The X, number one song in the country right now. 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And if you haven't yet, make sure to get their album Reflections that just came out in April. 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

The Red Hot Chili Peppers 92.9 The X Oktoberfest is definitely taking over the 715. Listen to all the stuff that you are going to be doing. The celebration of kegs and eggs on the 18th at the Oktoberfest grounds at the Northern Wisconsin State Fairgrounds. 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The party is going to keep rolling when you're in La Crosse for Oktoberfest and the Brewing Project Oktoberfest on October 3rd. So you've got a whole month full of stuff to do. You're going to be there. More information, get to aroundthe715.com. Here's Seether on the X.

Another week dragging you through the mud, meetings that should have been emails that should have never existed, and coworkers who somehow still can't figure out what reply all means. So yeah, you've earned this. Every Friday at 5 p.m., we crank up the volume and count down five tracks that actually matter. No fluff, no filler, no corporate gatekeeping. It's Friday Fives. New stuff that doesn't suck, classics that still hit hard, and maybe a wild card or two. Every Friday at 5 p.m. No rules, no mercy, because this ain't some polite little playlist. It's Friday Fives.

Ninth Key, 92.9 The X. Hey there, it's T.Y. and it's time. I got your year in rock. We're going back to 2009. It was released as the lead single on September 1st of that year from their third studio album, Life Starts Now. 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

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Join me tomorrow morning after 8 a.m. for another Doc's Race Report brought to you by County Materials in Eau Claire and Holman. 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
13: I'm meteorologist Paul Trombley with your updated forecast. Chance for storms today. Otherwise, cloudy skies expected. Daytime highs approaching 85. Southeasterly winds 5 to 10 miles per hour. Mainly cloudy skies expected tonight. Chance of thunderstorms. Lows level off around 69. Slight chance of rain showers tomorrow. Daytime highs approaching 87. Sunshine mixed with clouds at times. That's the latest weather on the X. Currently 70.
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It says win stuff. You might win some tickets to the Chippewa Falls Oktoberfest, to Henry Cho at the Pablo, Rock the Dome, Mike on Cinema Movie Passes, Strength in Service, and so much more. 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

0: 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Yeah, they do. And this is one of those. Very personal song, Blackstone Cherry, and Deep on The X.
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0: 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But missing all the best shows, that's just embarrassing.
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Well, Nikki Sixx recently was addressing some fan discussions regarding backing tracks, saying that, no, the band plays 100% live while using auxiliary studio layers like orchestras or saxophones. And I would have to say he's probably telling the truth, because you know you have heard Vince Neil singing and you can't fake that. There's Motley Crue, Girls, Girls, Girls, I'm the Axe.

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And then early part of June, their other single, Sweet Escape, just popped off. If you haven't seen them, you got to see them live. These guys are great. 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
10: I'm meteorologist Paul Trombley with your updated forecast. Chance for storms
11: this afternoon.
10: Otherwise, cloudy skies.
11: Highs around 85.
10: Winds out of the southeast, 5 to 10 miles per hour.
11: Mainly cloudy skies expected tonight.
10: Chance of thunderstorms.
11: Lows level off around 69.
10: Slight chance for showers
11: tomorrow.
10: Highs level off around 87.
11: Sunshine mixed with clouds at times.
10: That's the latest weather on the X.
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1: So if you had to be in a movie with Donut, would you rather it be like you are a team, okay? Are you in a horror movie?
2: No.
1: Are you in an action movie?
2: No.
1: Why? First of all, because you guys can't.
3: I love horror movies, but I don't know if he could survive.
1: Is the survival mechanism
3: Well, there's some things going on that I know about. I'm not going to share. It's his personal business, but I just wouldn't work out well for him.
1: Okay, so
3: trust me on this one. Just trust me.
1: Is it the necklace of garlic or is it?
3: No, okay, I'm not talking about it. Okay, I'm not going to talk about it. It's his personal business.
1: So, like, is this a dude rom com thing then? Like,
3: we'd be a comedy, not a rom com, but there's no romance.
1: The bromance? Is this a bromance?
3: No, it'd be just a comedy. It'd be me and him telling, cracking jokes.
1: It wouldn't be you two, like, action fight.
3: I mean, are we talking about prime of our life, Donut and Brian, or are we talking about now, Donut and Brian? Because we'd be more like grumpy old men right now, right?
1: Yeah, but, like, in prime of your life, like, you could have been action heroes?
3: No. Neither of us were action heroes.
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Nirvana on 92.9 The X. Oktoberfest is all over at the 715. You got Kegs and Eggs on the 18th. You've got Courthouse on September 20th. You've got La Crosse Oktoberfest. And of course, you have the Brewing Project Oktoberfest on October 3rd. You have plenty to do regarding Oktoberfest right here in the 715. You want some more information? Get to around the 715.com. Here's the Foo Fighters.

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1: So if you had to be in a movie with Donut, would you rather it be like you are a team, okay? Are you in a horror movie?
2: No.
1: Are you in an action movie?
2: No.
1: Why? First of all, because you guys can't.
3: I love horror movies, but I don't know if he could survive.
1: Is the survival mechanism things?
3: Well, there's some things going on that I know about. I'm not going to share. It's his personal business, but I just wouldn't work out well for him.
1: Okay, so
3: trust me on this one. Just trust me.
1: Is it the necklace of garlic or is it?
3: No, I'm not talking about it. Okay, I'm not going to talk about it. It's his personal business.
1: So, like, is this a dude rom com thing then? Like,
3: we'd be a comedy, not a rom com, but there's no romance.
1: The bromance? Is this a bromance?
3: No, it'd be just a comedy. It'd be me and him telling, cracking jokes.
1: It wouldn't be you two, like, action fight.
3: I mean, are we talking about prime of our life, Donut and Brian, or are we talking about now, Donut and Brian? Because we'd be more like grumpy old men right now, right?
1: Yeah, but, like, in prime of your life, like, you could have been action heroes?
3: No. Neither of us were action heroes.
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Manson. 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
1: So if you had to be in a movie with Donut, would you rather it be like you are a team, okay? Are you in a horror movie?
2: No.
1: Are you in an action movie?
2: No.
1: Why? First of all, because you guys can't.
3: I love horror movies, but I don't know if he could survive.
1: Is the survival mechanism things?
3: Well, there's some things going on that I know about. I'm not going to share. It's his personal business, but I just wouldn't work out well for him.
1: Okay, so
3: trust me on this one. Just trust me.
1: Is it the necklace of garlic or is this?
3: No, okay, I'm not talking about it. Okay, I'm not going to talk about it. It's his personal business.
1: So, like, is this a dude rom com thing then? Like,
3: we'd be a comedy, not a rom com, but there's no romance.
1: The bromance? Is this a bromance?
3: No, it'd be just a comedy. It'd be me and him telling, cracking jokes.
1: It wouldn't be you two, like, action fight.
3: I mean, are we talking about prime of our life, Donut and Brian, or are we talking about now, Donut and Brian? Because we'd be more like grumpy old men right now, right?
1: Yeah, but, like, in prime of your life, like, you could have been action heroes?
3: No. Neither of us were action heroes. 92.9

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And one of the most enigmatic, mysterious, sometimes spooky, sometimes flat-out sort of scary for me bands that I was just drawn to was Tool, all the way back in those Undertow days with some of those iconic music videos that came from, you know... the brain of the creatives in that band, without a doubt. This song, cool video, it's called Prison Sex. If you want to look up the lyrics, man, it's about as prison sex as it gets. It's kind of gross.

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2: I'm meteorologist Paul Trombley with your updated forecast. Chance for storms this afternoon. Otherwise, cloudy skies. Highs around 85. Winds out of the southeast, 5 to 10 miles per hour. Mainly cloudy skies expected tonight. Chance of thunderstorms. Lows level off around 69. Slight chance for showers tomorrow. Highs level off around 87. Sunshine mixed with clouds at times. That's the latest weather on the X. Right now, it's 72 degrees.
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We call it Gen X Lunch. Let me know if you want to get something in anytime, Tripper. Guiding you through it, man. This is the soundtrack to my youth. And I like going back to that youth. It was simpler times. I didn't have bills. Life was easy. Life was cheap. We watched MTV. We listened to the radio, and we stole our sister's CD of Pantera. So this love, is this a ballad?

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Man, one of the best build-up song intros of all time coming from Korn, Blind, the lead-off to their debut album. 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

What's up, race fans? 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Join me tomorrow morning after 8 a.m. for another Doc's Race Report brought to you by County Materials in Eau Claire and Holman. 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
4: I'm meteorologist Paul Trombley with your updated forecast. Chance for storms this afternoon. Otherwise, cloudy skies with a few peaks of sun. High temperatures reach up to 85. Winds out of the south, 5 to 10 miles per hour. Partly cloudy skies tonight. Chance of thunderstorms. Lows level off around 69. A blend of clouds and sun tomorrow. Slight chance of thunderstorms. High temperatures reach up to 87. That's the latest weather on the X. Currently, it's 72 degrees.
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1: So if you had to be in a movie with Donut, would you rather it be like you are a team, okay? Are you in a horror movie?
2: No.
1: Are you in an action movie?
2: No.
1: Why? First of all, because you guys can't.
3: I love horror movies, but I don't know if he could survive.
1: Is the survival mechanism things?
3: Well, there's some things going on that I know about. I'm not going to share. It's his personal business, but I just wouldn't work out well for him.
1: Okay, so
3: trust me on this one. Just trust me.
1: Is it the necklace of garlic or is it?
3: No, I'm not talking about it. Okay, I'm not going to talk about it. It's his personal business.
1: So, like, is this a dude rom com thing then? Like, kind
3: of
1: like
3: we'd be a comedy, not a rom com, but there's no romance.
1: The bromance? Is this a bromance?
3: No, it'd be just a comedy. It'd be me and him telling, cracking jokes, and
1: it wouldn't be you two like action fight.
3: I mean. Are we talking about prime of our life, Donut and Brian, or are we talking about now, Donut and Brian? Because we'd be more like grumpy old men right now, right?
1: Yeah, but like in prime of your life, like you could have been action heroes.
3: No. Neither of us were action heroes.
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1: So if you had to be in a movie with Donut, would you rather it be like you are a team, okay? Are you in a horror movie?
2: No.
1: Are you in an action movie?
2: No.
1: Why? First of all, because you guys can't.
3: I love horror movies, but I don't know if he could survive.
1: Is the survival mechanism things?
3: Well, there's some things going on that I know about. I'm not going to share. It's his personal business, but I just wouldn't work out well for him.
1: Okay, so
3: trust me on this one. Just trust me.
1: Is it the necklace of garlic or is it?
3: No, I'm not talking about it. I'm not going to talk about it. It's his personal business.
1: So, like, is this a dude rom com thing then? Like, kind of like
3: we'd be a comedy, not a rom com, but there's no romance.
1: The bromance? Is this a bromance?
3: No, it'd be just a comedy. It'd be me and him telling, cracking jokes, and
1: it wouldn't be you two like action fight.
3: I mean. Are we talking about prime of our life, Donut and Brian, or are we talking about now, Donut and Brian? Because we'd be more like grumpy old men right now, right?
1: Yeah, but like in prime of your life, like you could have been action heroes?
3: No. Neither of us were action heroes.
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2: So if you had to be in a movie with Donut, would you rather it be like you are a team, okay? Are you in a horror movie?
3: No.
2: Are you in an action movie?
3: No.
2: Why? First of all, because you guys can't.
4: I love horror movies, but I don't know if he could survive.
2: Is the survival mechanism things?
4: Well, there's some things going on that I know about. I'm not going to share. It's his personal business, but I just wouldn't work out well for him.
2: Okay, so
4: trust me on this one. Just trust me.
2: Is it the necklace of garlic or is it?
4: No, okay, I'm not talking about it. Okay, I'm not going to talk about it. It's his personal business.
2: So, like, is this a dude rom com thing then? Like,
4: we'd be a comedy, not a rom com, but there's no romance.
2: The bromance? Is this a bromance?
4: No, it'd be just a comedy. It'd be me and him telling, cracking jokes.
2: It wouldn't be you two, like, action fight.
4: I mean, are we talking about prime of our life, Donut and Brian, or are we talking about now, Donut and Brian? Because we'd be more like grumpy old men right now, right?
2: Yeah, but, like, in prime of your life, like, you could have been action heroes?
4: No. Neither of us were action heroes. 92.9
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Ozzy and Crazy Train, Real Rock 92.9 The X. Good afternoon to you. I'm T-Ray. It's a little bit after 2 o'clock on a muggy day. Just sitting around doing nothing. Just raining and sweating at the same time. Let's brighten up your day a little bit. Some new music. Some stuff that just came out today. Literally, the album just came out today for this first one on your new music double shot. Now, the album is not broken enough. That just popped off. They are going to be close to us in October. They're going to be in Minneapolis. This is the latest from Catch Your Breath, Red Alert, on your new music double shot, 92.9 The X.

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Make sure you go get that. Next up, English rock band released their third single from the trio's 10th studio album, The Wow. This is Cryogen from Muse on your New Music Double Shot 92.9 The Axe.

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10: I'm meteorologist Paul Trombley with your updated forecast. Cloudy skies with a few peaks of sun this afternoon with a chance of thunderstorms. Daytime highs approaching 85, winds out of the south, 5 to 10 miles per hour. Partly cloudy skies tonight, chance of thunderstorms. Lows level off around 69. Partly cloudy skies tomorrow, slight chance of thunderstorms. Highs level off around 87. That's the latest weather on the X. Currently 72.
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1: So if you had to be in a movie with Donut, would you rather it be like you are a team, okay? Are you in a horror movie?
2: No.
1: Are you in an action movie?
2: No.
1: Why? First of all, because you guys can't.
3: I love horror movies, but I don't know if he could survive.
1: Is the survival mechanism
3: there's some things going on that I know about. I'm not going to share. It's his personal business, but I just wouldn't work out well for him.
1: Okay, so
3: trust me on this one. Just trust me.
1: Is it the necklace of garlic or is it?
3: Talking about it. Okay, I'm not going to talk about it. It's his personal business.
1: Is this a dude rom com thing then?
3: We'd be a comedy, not a rom com, but there's no romance.
1: The bromance? Is this the bromance?
3: No, it'd be just a comedy. It'd be me and him cracking jokes.
1: It wouldn't be you two like action fight.
3: Are we talking about prime of our life, Donut and Brian, or are we talking about now, Donut and Brian? Because we'd be more like grumpy old men right now, right?
1: Yeah, but like in prime of your life, like you could have been action heroes?
3: No. Neither of us were action heroes. 92.9.

Another week dragging through the mud, meetings that should have been emails that should have never existed, and coworkers who somehow still can't figure out what reply all means. So yeah, you've earned this. 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No fluff, no filler, no corporate gatekeeping. It's Friday Fives. New stuff that doesn't suck, classics that still hit hard, and maybe a wild card or two. 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
11: I'm meteorologist Paul Trombley with your updated forecast. Mainly cloudy skies expected this afternoon with a chance of thunderstorms. Highs level off around 80. Southeasterly winds 8 to 15 miles per hour. Mainly cloudy skies expected again tonight. Chance for storms. Lows dip down to about 69. A mix of clouds and sun tomorrow. Slight chance of thunderstorms. Highs level off around 88. That's the latest weather on the X. Currently 73.
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1: So if you had to be in a movie with Donut, would you rather it be like you are a team, okay? Are you in a horror movie?
2: No.
1: Are you in an action movie?
2: No.
1: Why? First of all, because you guys can't.
3: I love horror movies, but I don't know if he could survive.
1: Is the survival mechanism things?
3: Well, there's some things going on that I know about. I'm not going to share. It's his personal business, but I just wouldn't work out well for him.
1: Okay, so
3: trust me on this one. Just trust me.
1: Is it the necklace of garlic or is this?
3: No, okay, I'm not talking about it. Okay, I'm not going to talk about it. It's his personal business.
1: So, like, is this a dude rom com thing then? Like, kind
3: of
1: like
3: we'd be a comedy, not a rom com, but there's no romance.
1: The bromance? Is this a bromance?
3: No, it'd be just a comedy. It'd be me and him telling, cracking jokes.
1: It wouldn't be you two, like, action fight.
3: I mean, are we talking about prime of our life, Donut and Brian, or are we talking about now, Donut and Brian? Because we'd be more like grumpy old men right now, right?
1: Yeah, but, like, in prime of your life, like, you could have been action heroes?
3: No. Neither of us were action heroes. 92.9.

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1: So if you had to be in a movie with Donut, would you rather it be like you are a team, okay? Are you in a horror movie?
2: No.
1: Are you in an action movie?
2: No.
1: Why? First of all, because you guys can't.
3: I love horror movies, but I don't know if he could survive.
1: Is the survival mechanism things?
3: Well, there's some things going on that I know about. I'm not going to share. It's his personal business, but I just wouldn't work out well for him.
1: Okay, so
3: trust me on this one. Just trust me.
1: Is it the necklace of garlic or is it?
3: No, I'm not talking about it. Okay, I'm not going to talk about it. It's his personal business.
1: So, like, is this a dude rom com thing then? Like, kind
3: of
1: like
3: we'd be a comedy, not a rom com, but there's no romance.
1: The bromance? Is this a bromance?
3: No, it'd be just a comedy. It'd be me and him cracking jokes and
1: it wouldn't be you two like action fight.
3: I mean. Are we talking about prime of our life, Donut and Brian, or are we talking about now, Donut and Brian? Because we'd be more like grumpy old men right now, right?
1: Yeah, but like in prime of your life, like you could have been action heroes.
3: No. Neither of us were action heroes.
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1: So if you had to be in a movie with Donut, would you rather it be like you are a team, okay? Are you in a horror movie?
2: No.
1: Are you in an action movie?
2: No.
1: Why? First of all, because you guys can't.
3: I love horror movies, but I don't know if he could survive.
1: Is the survival mechanism
3: there's some things going on that I know about. I'm not going to share. It's his personal business, but I just wouldn't work out well for him.
1: Okay, so
3: trust me on this one. Just trust me.
1: Is it the necklace of garlic or is it?
3: No, I'm not talking about it. Okay, I'm not going to talk about it. It's his personal business.
1: So, like, is this a dude rom-com thing then? Like,
3: we'd be a comedy. Not a rom-com, but there's no romance.
1: The bromance? Is this a bromance?
3: No, it'd be just a comedy. It'd be me and him telling, cracking jokes.
1: It wouldn't be you two, like, action fight.
3: I mean, are we talking about prime of our life, Donut and Brian, or are we talking about now, Donut and Brian? Because we'd be more like grumpy old men right now, right?
1: Yeah, but like in prime of your life, like you could have been action heroes?
3: No. Neither of us were action heroes.
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6: I'm meteorologist Paul Trombley with your updated forecast. Mainly cloudy skies expected this afternoon with a chance of thunderstorms. Highs level off around 80. Southeasterly winds 8 to 15 miles per hour. Mainly cloudy skies expected again tonight. Chance for storms. Lows dip down to about 69. A mix of clouds and sun tomorrow. Slight chance of thunderstorms. Highs level off around 88. That's the latest weather on the X. Right now, it's 71 degrees.
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1: So if you had to be in a movie with Donut, would you rather it be like you are a team, okay? Are you in a horror movie?
2: No.
1: Are you in an action movie?
2: No.
1: Why? First of all, because you guys can't.
3: I love horror movies, but I don't know if he could survive.
1: Is the survival mechanism things?
3: Well, there's some things going on that I know about. I'm not going to share. It's his personal business, but I just wouldn't work out well for him.
1: Okay, so
3: trust me on this one. Just trust me.
1: Is it the necklace of garlic or is it?
3: No, I'm not talking about it. I'm not going to talk about it. It's his personal business.
1: So, like, is this a dude rom com thing then? Like, kind of like
3: we'd be a comedy, not a rom com, but there's no romance.
1: The bromance? Is this a bromance?
3: No, it'd be just a comedy. It'd be me and him telling, cracking jokes, and
1: it wouldn't be you two like action fight.
3: I mean. Are we talking about prime of our life, Donut and Brian, or are we talking about now, Donut and Brian? Because we'd be more like grumpy old men right now, right?
1: Yeah, but like in prime of your life, like you could have been action heroes.
3: No. Neither of us were action heroes.
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Man, oh man, that was the soundtrack to me leaving middle school and changing and ended up in the high school. We were still in middle school, but it was like the school building change that summer. That was the first summer I made out with girls, man.

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1: I'm meteorologist Paul Trombley with your updated forecast. Mainly cloudy skies expected tonight with a chance of thunderstorms. Lows dip down to about 69. Winds out of the southeast, 5 to 10 miles per hour. Slight chance of thunderstorms tomorrow. High temperatures reach up to 88. Sunshine mixed with clouds at times. Mainly clear skies develop with fog at times. Tomorrow night, lows level off around 66. That's the latest weather on the X. Right now, it's 77 degrees.
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1: So if you had to be in a movie with Donut, would you rather it be like you are a team, okay? Are you in a horror movie?
2: No.
1: Are you in an action movie?
2: No.
1: Why? First of all, because you guys can't.
3: I love horror movies, but I don't know if he could survive.
1: Is the survival mechanism things?
3: Well, there's some things going on that I know about. I'm not going to share. It's his personal business, but I just wouldn't work out well for him.
1: Okay, so
3: trust me on this one. Just trust me.
1: Is it the necklace of garlic or is it?
3: No, I'm not talking about it. Okay, I'm not going to talk about it. It's his personal business.
1: So, like, is this a dude rom com thing then? Like,
3: we'd be a comedy, not a rom com, but there's a romance.
1: The bromance? Is this a bromance?
3: No, it'd be just a comedy. It'd be me and him telling, cracking jokes, and
1: it wouldn't be you two like action fight.
3: I mean. Are we talking about prime of our life, Donut and Brian, or are we talking about now, Donut and Brian? Because we'd be more like grumpy old men right now, right?
1: Yeah, but like in prime of your life, like you could have been action heroes.
3: No. Neither of us were action heroes.
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It's got all the vintage hallmark Sublime stuff with a little new flavor of its own that I dig.

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1: So if you had to be in a movie with Donut, would you rather it be like you are a team, okay? Are you in a horror movie?
2: No.
1: Are you in an action movie?
2: No.
1: Why? First of all, because you guys can't.
3: I love horror movies, but I don't know if he could survive.
1: It's the survival mechanism things?
3: Well, there's some things going on that I know about. I'm not going to share. It's his personal business, but I just wouldn't work out.

0: offer him.
1: Okay, so
0: trust me on this one. Just trust me.
1: Is it the necklace of garlic or is it?
0: No, I'm not talking about it. Okay. I'm not going to talk about it. It's his personal business.
1: So, like, is this a dude rom-com thing then? Like,
0: we'd be a comedy. Not a rom-com, but there's no romance.
1: Bromance? Is this a bromance?
0: No, it'd be just a comedy. It'd be me and him telling, cracking jokes.
1: It wouldn't be you two, like, action fight.
0: I mean... Are we talking about prime of our life, Donut and Brian, or are we talking about now, Donut and Brian? Because we'd be more like grumpy old men right now, right?
1: Yeah, but like in prime of your life, like you could have been action heroes.
0: No. Neither of us were action heroes.
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What's up, race fans? It's Doc. Join me tomorrow morning after 8 a.m. for another Doc's Race Report brought to you by County Materials in Eau Claire and Holman. And don't forget to download the app so you can take us everywhere you go.

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Download the app wherever you go. Take The X along with you on your travels. It's free. That's the thing, man. It's free. Dude, we even got a listener like overseas, an expat somewhere out in Britain. I can see it on a thing that I can access. It's kind of cool. Cheers, mate.

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2: So if you had to be in a movie with Donut, would you rather it be like you are a team, okay? Are you in a horror movie?
3: No.
2: Are you in an action movie?
3: No.
2: Why? First of all, because you guys can't.
4: I love horror movies, but I don't know if he could survive.
2: Is the survival mechanism thing?
4: Well, there's some things going on that I know about. I'm not going to share. It's his personal business, but I just wouldn't work out well for him.
2: Okay, so
4: trust me on this one. Just trust me.
2: Is it the necklace of garlic or is this?
4: No, okay, I'm not talking about it. Okay, I'm not going to talk about it. It's his personal business.
2: So, like, is this a dude rom com thing then? Like, kind
4: of
2: like
4: we'd be a comedy, not a rom com, but there's no romance.
2: The bromance? Is this a bromance?
4: No, it'd be just a comedy. It'd be me and him telling, cracking jokes, and
2: it wouldn't be you two like action fight.
4: I mean. Are we talking about prime of our life, Donut and Brian, or are we talking about now, Donut and Brian? Because we'd be more like grumpy old men right now, right?
2: Yeah, but like in prime of your life, like you could have been action heroes?
4: No. Neither of us were action heroes.
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Rock, 92.9 The X, the undeniable, unmistakable sound of Disturbed. You got to give them this much, man. Love it, hate it, because I don't know where I stand sometimes, but they've at least carved out a spot where they have an unmistakable, particular sound unto themselves. And that's usually kind of the hallmark of a band with lasting power. Ozzy Osbourne had that in spades.

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8: I'm meteorologist Paul Trombley with your updated forecast. Mainly cloudy skies expected tonight with a chance of thunderstorms. Lows dip down to about 69, winds out of the southeast, 5 to 10 miles per hour. Slight chance of thunderstorms tomorrow. High temperatures reach up to 88, sunshine mixed with clouds at times. Mainly clear skies develop with fog at times. Tomorrow night, lows level off around 66. That's the latest weather on the X. Right now, it's 75 degrees.
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How's that going for those of you with the young kids like that, man? Sounds awful.

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1: So if you had to be in a movie with Donut, would you rather it be like you are a team, okay? Are you in a horror movie?
2: No.
1: Are you in an action movie?
2: No.
1: Why? First of all, because you guys can't.
3: I love horror movies, but I don't know if he could survive.
1: Is the survival mechanism things?
3: Well, there's some things going on that I know about. I'm not going to share. It's his personal business, but I just wouldn't work out well for him.
1: Okay, so
3: trust me on this one. Just trust me.
1: Is it the necklace of garlic or is it?
3: No, I'm not talking about it. Okay, I'm not going to talk about it. It's his personal business.
1: So, like, is this a dude rom com thing then? Like,
3: we'd be a comedy, not a rom com, but there's no romance.
1: The bromance? Is this a bromance?
3: No, it'd be just a comedy. It'd be me and him telling, cracking jokes.
1: It wouldn't be you two, like, action fight.
3: I mean, are we talking about prime of our life, Donut and Brian, or are we talking about now, Donut and Brian? Because we'd be more like grumpy old men right now, right?
1: Yeah, but, like, in prime of your life, like, you could have been action heroes?
3: No. Neither of us were action heroes.
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0: It was the 90s. 7 Mary 3 puts out a song called Cumbersome, and unless you heard it in casual conversation and you were young, it caused much of the world under the age of, 12 to pull out an actual physical dictionary and figure out what the hell cumbersome meant.
1: Hey, yo!

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Calling it quits, much like Vince Neil maybe should at this point. But then again, the dude's doing something that he loves, so you can't fault him on that. Stop harassing Vince. Lou Brutus got you next. 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

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Here at The X, we know your wallet is emptier than your soul. Rent's due, gas is offensive, and your bank account just sent you a thoughts and prayers notification. That's where we come in, and you don't have to sell a kidney. We can get you free tickets, getting you into all the shows that you can't otherwise afford. All you gotta do is become a real rocker. 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It's that easy. So keep it locked on The X, because being broke sucks. But missing all the best shows, that's just embarrassing.

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